your heart. For young pony pa. Over consoled and bending or cook it to get you be more. I'll be a gas on young pompa jaff. And smiling feed us our cassette. Up on top, there's some trimming. I could be a biara, Bobatiano, a ring.

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1: the
0: Gaia, dear German. 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

say no here. 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

0: In my own view, we cannot, as Africans, keep on lamenting, because the problem with us Africans also is that we are prisoners of sorrows and lamentation. So we say, oh, God did, God, let's not allow God to enter into these things which we can do ourselves. In my own view, we cannot, as Africans, keep on lamenting, because the problem with us Africans also is that we are prisoners of sorrows and lamentation. So we say, oh, God did, God, let's not allow God to enter into these things which we can do ourselves.
1: Most, some of them have stood before.
2: Everybody.
1: Adaini Mohas, Poku.
2: Poku even was trying to stood before. He was trying to stood and we disqualify him here.
1: Where?
2: Kwabri East.
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0: 17 aha ASK 89.5 no sugu so wuti ai ale shimema e mobibia achi esa so mobia kwaba eba ya fili kesi so ana ya juada me wasome no era su wum o wa rough ana eh ne da to so audio no enum Kasapa Cobrain, your Drew Sono. I know what you see. Now, what you from your cell room? You're gonna see. I hear him say goodbye and by and by. It was on swing your Friday. I ain't know what's why. So, we're feeding and also desiccating 1.5. Coming for about your trusting. Not you nearby my mere fork of Francois trusting. DJ Spotter Wen Cheng, that is technician on duty. See a Tigana idea. That's Sam George, near minister idea. And I pay 1 year Facebook, 1 year on YouTube, TikTok, any XR. My name is Shadan Haukesi. Catch us in on so permo. Come on, ABC. Cop and then a man TV show. One on to her. Also, that boat was some repropre Kumwa. Duba could Brangela could say what better say. Hila was on church international. No, no. A break 2 hour brain. No, do me a new man with a wooden sack about to us. Do me a new promo. Would you better say? Now, all the sick child to us. So, I feel no, you know, a promo. Now, the point of your phone so after Eddie Fru. Sabre, a cassapra con. Quammy a trance. I went to you about trance. Dear car, and it say, I don't trade your moon. Shall I say, not Eddie somewhere if you go to us. Good. Come, good morning.
1: Ava, good morning.
0: I promise you, I
1: am here to be a boko.
0: Yes, yes, yes. Roger, good morning.
2: Morning, Ofa.
0: I promise you, yes.
2: I am here to.
0: Yes, yes. Yeah. One chat, spot time, mommy. Yeah. 619. Kowonugum. And 7 Dawson. Yeah. Nina, so, if you are brave, you are a good person. You are a good person. You are a good person. You are a Tony Goodman, not a business, said what to say. And he said, oh, yeah, on any member of parliament, oh, yeah, and the executives in the song, oh, yeah, good.
1: Nay, you can come out.
0: Eh, then look at it, did we?
1: It's the next month, 27th.
0: Oh, okay, minister, we'll wear 1 month, yeah,
1: 27th. Yes, I said, Sana did it.
0: Nessie, I was soon back home. Yeah, too soon. 1 month, said the cry of it when you put Ruska. Yaba Niyoko in and out.
1: In and out, yeah. Yaba Niyoko and bro for nonsense. In and out,
0: yeah.
1: And I didn't see who says when I you.
0: But I'm not paying behind you, who's
1: to you.
0: Yes, you're ready, who's that? If you see. The old one is stories are good when you're working. Yes, you Mr. President. Now, you have said, what is saying?
1: Never, you know, Mr. President, you know, I said, one man, if you're a savage, he's a queer, or a pound, he's a quaker.
0: Sir, and I know, could you know, German?
1: Now, what can I say? It's a simple one, my worker. Say, you inquire me. I didn't find my phone, my
0: kinky party.
1: If I kinky party,
0: yeah.
1: You say, Sim, you know, and a compete platform the other day.
0: Yeah, can. By your bra,
1: your
0: president.
1: I'm a show inside
0: of my way. One for football.
1: Yes.
0: Now, about a month for herself with 20 bush and so. Now, you know, password.
1: Now,
0: you tears some power cartel.
1: Now, okay, can't
0: be old man say.
1: And I may buy, you know, and now, I didn't know, Quack, we could do talk. Oh, says I don't confess with you. Major
0: sniper,
1: you know, I don't know what build upon it.
0: I never do.
1: I never do Sabre, yeah, which was filming. And the more corner of my house, yeah, you.
0: Oh.
1: It was a time I'm before, I'm a town here, I'm a man in the house, or my town here, and a man say, and sana. Oh, Baba, I'll be in the yana.
0: Sir, Umpe, no trumpet no anti on say no time no copec friends say we be credibility no policy credibility na this time run copec policy dia dia de and the friends say PCI say why why on mo ko so mo ko yi ah mo ni to wa na mo mai adwe ai de baye juma
2: we
1: so enji we no say science me say no
0: wa wa na me ya na me ko share video bi na me kesa me ya pa de me WhatsApp no ya me no na presenter bi on so wo radio bi radio come hun to so wan ha do the man and I don't know him when he say this time one like a court going in nothing like a street come go to tribunal okay this time one
1: yes yes that you knew it
0: and another time don't get
1: to another this time
0: said do come for and crash adu
1: video no I have said check
0: come from akushia
2: old video
0: I tell me say and another person you say
1: even at talk just say even at talk come I say so much chiriwe ya bron yam
0: first one pian by
1: one pian by and I would see comments in this we room you now am for compare say moncho we video we na moncho we
0: am say akushia Sam George useless government now so I charitable
1: yeah
0: and chano
1: and
0: you say said what to say I was saying, say, network to sing.
1: Yeah, even you cry, friend, I could put on some on Penny, Emma, and
0: I don't know. The Mikusha video, yeah. Now, the MPP for Kaye, that is 2015. And this was by Remix, 2022. And to one day, who says I'm your video, no Remix.
1: Yeah,
0: why that can be a double say.
1: Yeah,
0: so I'm going to
2: move anywhere.
0: Until say the base and now UP.
2: I'm fat. I'm fat. I'm fat. I just say any say out. Why? Oh my baby. Ah, now base if Fraser now say no crap up.
0: I just want to walk up.
2: Check it. I said no tribune. I saw no buy. I see a patch.
1: No, I never can move.
0: I said,
2: Massa, then tonight your MPP ni any si huna sana ba.
0: Yeah. Okay. MPP before you na, yenche ni si before you na. Yenche na don kaku fado. Ni obisha nzima na what to say. Ochi ma piece you know. Na yachi ya ba mungu ba biyo. Ela bado o problemo.
1: Ado o problemo.
0: Asa wangu jana kwa sene ne boss.
2: Na na do na mo.
1: Ado o problemo.
0: Ni na bisi ne. 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
1: na no bi ka se no bi ka se see yes ba onwe hian paibo
2: ah
0: ba bo de onwe hian paibo
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2: but
1: na not is now odi fuo
2: ah ni pa ko pa wanya di
0: o ba me no so se o se odi fuo bi enu ni
1: ya
0: I'm going to go.
1: And this time, thank you to
2: Ah,
1: master. Wait.
2: Yeah, thank you, Anderson. You are
1: here to protect a public person. I feel you.
2: Ah,
0: when you miss calls me, you know.
1: Yeah.
0: Baku free Haruna ho.
1: Ah.
0: Baku free friends and Mutaka ho.
1: Ah. And Baku free Aquano. Aquano goes free. So, you do
2: it. You post it in 10
1: Ah. Because Are you trying to talk? I'm in tears here. You have a president crowd.
0: I'm winning a crowd in tears here.
1: President crowd, you're quite fine, sir. Or me for who's your citizens, or something on them. Sign our own wood dim commo. I had a pump and media.
0: Win them, I know win them.
1: No, no, no,
2: no, no,
1: no, no, no, no,
0: sir, men are yeah, I'm forcing you. Oh no ma, papa no afọ ho nyina.
2: Ehe.
0: Wanye ba bia ka sabi sabi sansem no.
2: Ehọ nchu na.
0: Se ona akoka na fichiri.
2: Yeah.
0: No we are lucky. We are lucky. Na ni omo titina.
1: Ele se ota oye hu
0: adie. 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
1: Ele se do oye hu adie pa se ni o fichiri tin cancer.
0: Ai, ai.
1: Virginia. Ai. Se I that's why I pay brush. What? It's pay. Oh, good bro. Yeah, you.
0: I'm on 4 years. Oh, to how no na masha mrasa. Wa wundi mu agbe you wundi biana oya pointi biana resign.
1: Hmm.
0: And to be a idi na onna mu tuin kasa.
2: Hmm.
0: Ana wo chama offer advantage na.
2: Na wo.
1: Thank you.
2: Thank you to ya. To Obama.
1: Thank you
2: Obama.
1: Thank you to the washa zeni na washa niu.
2: Big mistake. To Obama.
0: Kebe big mistake. Pop pop pop pop.
2: Simple.
0: Pop pop pop pop.
1: Sa.
2: Hi.
1: Who are they?
2: Oh.
1: Are
0: they? So now we move to UN General Assembly. Na Ghana President.
1: Hi. Oya touching her.
0: What a fucker.
1: Oya touching her.
0: Oh, David. Me too. Me too. Touching her. I'm supposed to be here soda.
1: Ah.
0: Oh, dear.
1: Yeah,
0: that's it. Hey, hey,
1: hey, hey, hey, hey, hey, hey,
0: hey,
1: hey, hey, hey, hey, hey, hey, hey,
0: hey, hey, hey, hey, hey, hey, hey, hey, hey, hey, hey, hey, hey, hey, hey, hey, hey, hey, hey, hey, hey, hey,
1: hey, hey, hey, hey, hey, hey,
0: hey, hey, what is that? What's that? Back with your own. You know, any mood, I am the amity. Hmm. What's near that? No, I had the idea. Just say, before Sabaco, some machine diminutive.
1: Ah,
0: you are the other, you are not your own.
1: Never near your nomad, there be a normal young unit.
0: And I said, I don't know, boom, boom, boom. Your pocket, I don't know. I was at now, so I'm putting the money over. Over funny cannon, the battery. Also, I was telling me that Jabby was a non mature science. I see. Indeed. Oh. Hey, on the day, Survisor. A 6:30 on. And Sanchez Crew from Tony Goodman Bium. Yeah. The Minister for Youth. Development and empowerment. The Pablo, George Opare Adu. He has said that close to 90,000 young people have been employed over the past year under the various programs implemented by the ministry.
2: Emobunu nsam so a na se ebenya adwuma ya se ebetum poni na da so afo ya bem George Opariado aka Pablo wono ena eche se womo eba ye yi ya wono so ko office honum yi emobunu womo dodo eye dru 90,000
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0: problem na so
2: o se
1: o moye
0: ah o moye se
2: mo gana
0: currently maybe no pay me do report about eba
2: blue water gas
0: na iphone eh omo reflect our church came me there's a zoom line free ho no am say assembly bia no
2: o
0: ma creative
2: omo dey
0: but am say no ye because say o shop scan on to zoom line
2: ew
0: na any akatio de momo a next came to me with my to be 9 eka it's a omo ka say on make contract omo to aso bi but instead no omo abefa bi na omo yi scan yi am omo de ne yi aye
2: okay
0: sure maba wapa we dey nyamre this time
2: okay that's cool
0: maba wapa na yi
2: any that's cool eh
0: to George e won wa so tell me ya under George
2: oh
0: yeah pablo good morning
2: yeah
0: won wa so aye you to there your mo you to ask some see na so ye no yeah
1: ada me mu de mu de mu mu hali e mo fon
2: mu na
0: na na so aisha
1: guys that pay it
2: here
0: on your came phone bi ana
1: bi ta ta
0: o sha
1: o sha this is so
0: o sha I mean one on o sha as one some run never how to zoom line for na no
1: sa o man sa
0: sana yi sa man
1: we dey o man bandu
0: ah it's good
1: every branding saga
0: a 28 year old Ghanaian Zakaria Abubakar from Savulugu. He has recounted his ordeal after spending 77 days in detention in Burkina Faso following his arrest during a military operation. Ghana, interview for you be
2: that. Don't be there, be there, be
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1: 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Onim ne waye.
0: Yeah.
1: O se no muso no mu ala mo de yibo ne ebo ne ni. 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
2: Mhm.
1: E wo ho. 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
2: Ah.
1: And say no mo de ne ba o gadugu.
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1: Okay.
0: 105,000.
1: Mhm.
0: Eno me wi ya. Na dia ka eh medicals.
1: Okay.
0: Medicals no so mu ye wi ya. The number na be fa out of 105 no 5,000. 100 ni etwa to ago.
2: Mhm.
0: Ana papa na ba so no. For the 4 years, and I come to 2,000 or more, double knock or 4,000. Then he say, yeah, piano, instead of 5 no, I bet 10. And to 105 no, no. After my medicals, now you move 5,000 and come far. And the present moment, Abu Amas say, instead of 5 no, I bet 10. Then say, 95 year, you want to watch it.
1: Try
0: it. And also, I'm more waiting list. Say, let me do the back when you buy, I bet you first.
1: Se
0: be sa dia oh to se ba so sa dia apply se ba so sa so da kan afon ti won asifi se na do penso no omo so no advertise no serious be no na mo fo bi aye gu honu a ye promise won won ti no na na ye fa na kakara kakara o wan ti asie do so mo so ye san ko so ti asie
1: eh
0: de wo ka ti obi na o tina o bi di bi du 105 omo fa aye 10,000 into 95,000 dear. I'm sorry,
1: I'm sorry.
0: I'm sorry. I'm sorry. I'm sorry. I'm sorry. I'm sorry. I'm sorry. I'm sorry. I'm sorry. I'm sorry. I'm sorry. I'm sorry. I'm sorry. I'm sorry. I'm sorry. I'm sorry. I'm sorry. I'm sorry. I'm sorry. I'm
2: sorry.
0: I'm sorry. I'm sorry. I'm ka 555 for say be 10
2: na 5,000
0: yeah
2: to within
0: for last year that be 4 years na last year ka ho me wa last year twam last year the time no be fair no
1: kaba
0: and I heard about my party man
1: kaba
0: no doubt
2: party man
0: because of course Savannah so oh me promise you you better mo nya mo so no dey prepare for Savannah
2: and for food dey come so I dey fair
0: eh politician your party man reform. The acting deputy chief executive officer of the Gaming Commission of Ghana, Lantink Apanga, he has called on members of the NDC to remain calm and focus on the substance of recent comments made by the party's national chairman, Johnston Sirikete, regarding the party's parliamentary leadership reshuffle in 2023.
2: And here, Johnston Sirikete, and Kaujani, thank you to I can send me in my mouth. So just one on them one thank you to
0: the assembly
2: the assembly but the assembly back. So I could be na go say
0: hey
2: munta ko na how na do some na mo parliament na mo here e omo on bench no assembly na mo the minority so na mo your minority
0: David I know your minority
2: aha
0: minority no one go majority
2: na ya we shuffle for you move through on ma I don't know boy party no am man kunu die kwa e dey e buy
1: hey
0: catch mama say pass you come talk oh, because when you're flag bearer, when I'm here, chairman, flag bearer, when I'm here, chairman, leader of the party.
2: And the ambassador must offer, I might say, I will call you Munyo. So we're supposed to submit to Anwaka, Dobeka. We're not sure what kind of Beka.
0: No, I'm not
2: saying. And I'm so, I'm my acting deputy chief executive officer at the Emma Gaming Commission, Lamting Apanga. And what I say.
0: Remain calm and focus on the substance of recent comments. Substance of the comments.
2: Assembly woman.
0: Oko down hold ma. But the remarks have since triggered varying interpretation and discussions within the party. But Oko, I will say, in the olden days, na sa racial for eba you know. Na aye who we can de no we can de na
2: still
0: na
2: mu
0: na ho
2: no ma mu da
0: entin asam na ko kan ye nya nipo obobo mu di nipo ka asem no na ye hwe asem no a odi ba bo ntin na say abe clarify the reason why I reach out for neighbor so no e ho na mo fa jun enko
2: ma se se the reason why no wan kan wan ka
0: oh ah the reason why
2: at
0: e ba so no

0: I see the kind.
1: Or say, you do believe in the nation, say, who's a grophono? You were the Minglewood and go for a corona. I say, never be your own man. Won't you take any serious?
0: And when it's to the only thing that's
1: why I was a little bit of a to make us all cook room 6 hours, 7 hours. Now you're in the room, confronting. You're going to investigate journalist, Anna.
2: No, fellow, may.
1: And what?
2: May. May.
0: Oh, you're from?
1: Yes. The head of Liga of the United Party, Andrew Appiah Dankwa, has criticized the NDC leadership, including the national chairman Sidi Nketiah and President John Mahama, over their ongoing nationwide thank you tours, urging them instead to prioritize addressing Ghana's pressing challenges.
2: Okay. Well, your head of Liga, our United Party, UP, Andrew Appiah Dankwa, or should I say, general chairman, and I feel my penny John Dramani Mahama, my pro bomb, more call, thank you, turn a fine hill, a question in and for so be any so. And to a munya lemon, almost said you hear Ghana for Ghana for here some. The entire Ghana for two Abama, no munyano, and no about thank you, can see actions at all now, one more corner. And say, don't get the Indian and go, when you cry, penny baby, and metan as I thank you, turn no more, and you know, baby, a year drew, baby, a Ghana for two Abama, money, baby, I baby drew saying, and yes, I told no more corner. Here Ghana phobium. Omu here some much shiny may ye dear mom, no ma sit my ye. Do any edge my bay edge, do I edge my son, eh? As she said, Papa Man and Juma Cosso, and Nuna Ghana for every head into no more trouble, mamma. So I thank you, Tona Moko, and you know me here into a Monsamre fee.
1: Tumble fee. Monsamre fee,
2: Monsambra office.
1: Monsam got to us in a moment, Ghana for
0: my. Oh, my pen,
1: thank you, Eva.
0: Oh, my pen, the minute, yeah, they're just.
2: Opinions are like panties. Oh, Beverly, I faglu.
1: Social media.
2: Oh, you're actress.
1: Ghanaian musician and former prior member.
2: Choirmaster.
1: Has announced the death of his wife, actress Beverly Afaglo. Again, Ravi shared in the in the social media post that has left fans and colleagues in shock.
0: By guarding him in the one day, by honey for the patenting.
1: I don't even want
2: to
1: abandon him.
2: Abandon so they were hit to crack him.
0: Abandon
1: him in deep red. If you had the pictures,
0: Okay.
1: At an emotionally charged meeting with Ghana's Foreign Affairs and Regional Integration Minister, Samuel Okudzeto Ablakwa, at the Ghana High Commission in Pretoria, distressed Ghanaian nationals share painful accounts of fear, legal uncertainty, and economic hardship amid the growing wave of xenophobic attack in South Africa. And to we, Kamush Fomunya Bedugan, we are na ma high commission so asa bagana bi woto woto we
2: ta o jidi
0: ba woto wa ye le
2: o jidi woto wa onye she
0: ba ba ze ohwe buzu a eh wasi o dose o ma mo interest me ba
1: ha da ball ko ban mi ni je mi da so ho
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2: from
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2: omo call
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1: omo African to African
2: Minu ya bibini, kwa bibini, minu ya bibini.
1: Benjamin Kwashi, Ghana's High Commissioner to South Africa has disclosed that the first batch of Ghanaians being evacuated from South Africa amid rising xenophobic tension is expected to arrive in Accra on Wednesday, May
0: 27. And Benjamin Kwashi, I'm watching. Sorry, Minister Commissioner, no interest. I'm going to put on a blue. Can you do anymore? Let's get away.
2: Ah,
0: first batch, no.
2: Wednesday.
1: I don't know. Yes, I Saturday, Sunday, Monday. The basic Friday, but then Friday, but the basic Tuesday, Wednesday, Thursday, piano.
0: If you have call Friday,
1: Friday.
2: Really?
1: Hey. Sabe ya unkon sama.
0: I'm about to make
2: an answer.
1: But enti mi enka. Yeah, sorry.
0: Yeah, and then make a
2: yes.
1: The all can. The all no can. I'm not just say. Say yeah, Republic holiday. That may be a Wednesday. Ibe kujuma. Yeah, enjoy holiday no all Friday.
2: Okay.
1: Yes. But Salah na die, what you guys say?
2: I don't think you guys say
1: Muslims go am unko. Enko Salah am unko juma. Na Friday no nyawe trafie. That be intend there. Wednesday no say Wednesday na be holiday. And that will be all.
2: When is na be here?
1: You be ko enye yi.
2: Where there say na be?
1: You ko enye yi.
0: Ti enye nya go form bomb be Friday I Wednesday.
2: Amra ni eni sa.
0: Ba na mo je ja
2: omo. 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
0: Ala ta mbe ba be dura.
2: Ta mbi am ba be ja mo bi, ye be ja masie. Why?
1: Abo no kwale se di following di no mo che. Nko na di che kwa no
2: okuru. Eh, nti mo mra mo.
0: Eh, e be few.
1: Oh, se mo few dia. Mo few. They say e few year e Wednesday no kwa. Ata Wednesday uni few bi.
0: Eh, di Wednesday ni e be mu a.
1: Ah.
0: Where is it?
1: Nankasa rana bibiye ni ho.
0: Yebe mwa.
1: In fact. Mama mzazo. President of the Mani Mama has disclosed that Vice President Jena Naupuku Ajiman is expected to present a formal resolution on the government proposed Women's Bank Development Bank at the next cabinet meeting as planned for the establishment of the institution continues to advance.
2: Aha, man, pani John Dramani Mahama niye.
1: Plans, no?
2: Next cabinet meeting. Oh, I go church. Why?
1: So I want secure cabinet. Yeah, yeah.
2: Come on, come on, come on, come on. Come on.
1: Oh,
2: oh, oh, oh, oh, oh, oh, oh,
0: oh,
2: oh,
0: oh,
2: oh, oh, oh, oh,
0: oh, oh, oh, oh, oh, oh, oh, oh, oh, oh, oh, oh, oh, oh, oh, oh, oh,
2: oh, oh, oh, oh, oh, oh, oh,
1: oh, oh, oh, oh, oh, oh, oh, oh, oh, oh, oh, oh, oh, oh, oh, oh,
2: oh, oh,
1: oh, oh, oh, oh, oh, oh, oh,
2: oh, oh,
1: that revealing that seed capital of 450 million
0: Ghana
1: has already been allocated and is currently awaiting the official commencement of the bank.
0: And
1: this is secured.
2: Yes,
1: my budget now. Yes, my
2: budget is secured. Significant,
1: Ben Abdallah Al Hassan, Minister Chief Executive of the Moscow Mampo, and Opey, Onebrofubi, oh, Link and Casalasi on by and a Somus Asia. Wish you were the best. Why? Was it a within a year projects are old Joe Gaskol Mampo, and nothing, oh, Massa? And can you answer the word Bobby? Papa, Papa. I'm Cassandra, I am a dear. The Minister for Roads and Highways, Papa Women, too much you. Big push, no money, my uncle, for a minimum move. Enter me a so source, you know.
2: Hey, let's see, Kazaka
1: said, Mokasa decided your mother is going to prepare.
2: Really?
1: I mean, just yet.
2: Let's see, Kazaka said,
1: the Minister for Roads and Highways, Governor Kwame Agbeza, has dismissed attempts by political opponents to claim credit for ongoing infrastructure projects, stressing that the current government is focused on completing the abandoned project for the benefit of Ghanaians rather than engaging in partisan politics.
0: Okay, Kwame Agbeza, na ekaso kwapanyo ni one twa kwani akwantim ponso na na sam sam ne do muni mwa ne se. 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Also, Chesse and you come back from a coy, you know, almost just an acquired any sassy, and I'm going to marry to us when say, yeah, and I'm going to turn a mocha. I'm going to move.
1: Or come say a gun of
0: Ghana for
2: a coin.
1: I'm going to say,
0: Ghana for a coin, and a ban where they. Oh, yeah, I'm going to say, really, fresh here. ene me baba be wi da bi
1: won na do bi am ho won won
2: se we we go for best to go for market
1: na mo baba di fie won che na na na do di fie won che won be get to go here say bush be there
0: won che ko go chok
1: do bi aba na proper wa so mo ntia se o ta se kemo awaje ho wa sa do ho ama ene akrofon to ho
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1: 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Na be du abe pie abrim. You are also doing a pencil. Come in. We are going to fick off, fick off, fick off, fick off, fick off, fick off, fick off, fick off, fick off, fick off, fick off, fick off, fick off, fick off, fick off, fick off, fick off, fick off, fick off, fick off, fick off, fick off, fick off, fick off, fick off, fick off, fick off, fick off,
0: fick
1: off, fick off, fick off, fick off,
0: Which one can we show? Give me a big one. So try to
1: tag them. That car is on Gusuko.
2: Keke.
1: Not that car.
2: Ah,
1: Yehua.
0: Mama, baby, you can't tell us to be here. I'm going to be in a monster to do a parking.
1: The Minister for Roads and Highways governs Kwame Agbaza has warned contractors executing road projects across the country that the government will not tolerate poor workmanship or substandard construction under the current administration.
2: Ah, and the government's Kwame Agbaja Kroya and Dasoka say, which is say, well, catch your contractors here. A quiet contractors here, the contract, you need to be a more so when you're quiet. And from a Ghana for near Hunter, you say, Munim Nasa, we had my four, you might time be two on my band also. So,
1: I don't know, man.
2: So
1: we do it for we be here so you know.
2: No, I'm say yeah, agency. Because say yeah, agency.
1: I'm a parliament man. So source, I'm content.
2: Yeah, must say work can in
1: here. I say unu go phone baby.
2: Unu mo mo na, dey be am am one is.
0: Unu na, unu na.
1: So what of the come can demo?
0: What of can dem?
1: I'm can say.
0: Yeah, come am Ghana for unu say on any abre. And again, for the area, I see people say, Quanada.
2: I
1: was the one contractors against attempting to manipulate supervision systems or presenting misleading progress report whilst failing to execute quality work on the ground. No contractor working on any road in Ghana or Savannah will be tolerated for doing shoddy work. I have news for you today. Today, interestingly, in Savannah region, citizens have decided to take their mobile phones and record everything that every contractor is doing. Fact checking service.
2: Okay.
1: They have been sending it to the president. They have been sending it to me. So if you are a contractor, you can no longer connive with other agencies to send me a very beautiful report in Accra and pretend you are working. Okay. The people know. In fact, they even tell me how many people are on your site on daily basis. The Minister of the Interior has revealed that more than 6,000 applicants were disqualified during the medical screening stage of the ongoing security service recruitment exercise following tests that detected drug use and mental health conditions.
0: I'm not going to be able to do it. for the you know. Let me fit is how you know go quiet and say hey, back with your mental agony.
1: Men can be. But they saw say Obi our boss grid service.
0: Yes, Obi. Open your own back where you move from. Back with your mental agony.
1: So we don't walk over here.
0: Obi adrenye.
1: The Tamarindian police commander has arrested four students of Ada Senior High Technical School after a viral video showed a student wielding a cutlass and threatening colleagues on the campus.
2: And you almost say this year for 9 I actually Raymond Jenfie 18 Oscar 18 or that was an 18 and I back only just where I crown do need 18 cra ha almost say almost nice one more at the second I'm gonna take it as a cow move him yeah I'm gonna every one more colleagues our campus the video no and I'm a mountain so I cover no more post for so who be one moon around 12:10 a.m. Ahumache ena chese 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house master kura wando.
1: The National Democratic Congress NDC Teachers Forum has been launched in Western North Region to mobilize teachers aligned with the party to secure a strong and formidable base within the region.
0: National Democratic Congress Teachers Forum. That's NDC Teachers Forum. And I'm imagining that somebody about what I hear. I just did some year NDC for ano. No more common album. Now, the more my bed did not say, I buy no policies be a teacher education. The almost between a bemoon. My banner policies are who do more year and implement you almost watch and no more your word. You may be no more come once once a gunner for 7 years between me. I hear German that that's you know, gunner for such a bachelor's at your man and this are buying now. Of course, so at now, and tea. They say, oh, call Western North region and the Ababi children. They say, oh, some of them in your seminar who. On your seminar, if you were seeing him 7 years, baby, and then send catch a trip from Moody, carried up your monocle barco. You see, your company say, and say, Kim, a governor, sorry, I see a cross strike because he has your brain. Because I didn't know the big of
2: I as a driver should be a woman who crumb has it.
0: You are I. There was a better to tell for me, so I said, Yeah, can we call yourself service in Wassam?
2: Oh, you want to come on? Almost where you want to come on? I can't. When we press conference, I want
1: to have a mamma.
2: No, make us a driver's unions. We are
0: all Yabe mamma.
2: Yes, I can say that was what I can say.
1: Any alliance for
2: a crumb.
0: Happy to the Tatua, so
2: I'm sure Rekunsi, a good morning.
0: Yeah,
2: because Bia will be a
0: Rekunsi, yeah, and
2: yet, day,
0: yeah, quite
2: the year. I was a car, almost like home with you. Ah, Mitchell Rekunsi, I say, oh, until Rekunsi,
1: a 15-year-old boy, Ali Issa, has been kidnapped by armed men at Kabulia. In the Nanuma South District of the Northern Region, with his family appealing to the police to intensify efforts to secure his rescue.
2: Auntie Ali say a wedding finish ya a dunumia. 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
0: yes ejemu so
1: so bia so won yankasa
0: be ba yi
1: yeah
0: nye kwa yi
1: yeah sanity yes that is it abincha uwa Duncan
0: amwa
1: amu boating
0: Duncan Boateng. Ayi.
1: Aka Bombay the Poop.
0: Bombay the Poop.
1: Ni ma mini mponta form.
0: Oh.
1: Ahuba tampa. 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
0: Hey.
1: Bombay the Poop diye, penisi onu anka obeba niti na ma, amanfu eye eba.
0: Bye.
1: Nisenka onu anka obeba o diye. Ti Bombay, wish you all the best wife.
0: Nefa adika.
1: Come Saturday in your habitat, which why? Won't you see that call as near a bamboo for you? Good.
3: In Ghana, we are more than just individuals. From the bustling streets of Accra to the fishing villages along the coast, from the farmlands of Tamale to the busy markets of Kumasi, together we are black stars. It is not the players on the pitch, it's the seamstress stitching jerseys in Kantamantu, the trotro driver cheering in Cape Coast, the students dreaming big in Ho, and the farmer working hard in Bolgatanga. Each of us plays a part. Each of us is a star. We are the hearts of Ghana, united by hope, by passion, by pride. Every kick, every pass, every goal belongs to us all because we are black stars. As the black stars take on the world, KGL stands with them and with you. Together we share the dream. Together we share the fight. Together we share the glory. KGL Group, proud headline sponsors of the Ghana Black Stars. Chobui! 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
1: 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Me a member MPP Media Petros. 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
0: Hello.
5: Mammy, I'm from Chester.
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5: 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Anti strategy wa mapono. Police security services no on be from metro march and stc e dia boa kontu fo no me je dey say yam bona baso na abandon project what say dey be a camp before what say mo mpp fire omo say reserve players dey be omo ko na ka player no gina park na ka ne na mabu ye dey tie sa sha mo sa what na am twa na mbo na mbo won twa taw no be up a 1 year, 5 months. Abandon project in our channel MMDC in Nasser. Obia shall be to me completely. Amukusomo Bojuma, or just one run about 2 seconds, Omoya Bojuma, a year center market phase 2, Omoya Bojuma, Grosso Market, Omoya Bojuma, a Yabosom Chokoin, Alkaya, Chamaun Tumuaha, former regional minister Waha, or say what Duchumuaha, meaning Omu Jatu, your mama said Baba complete to Kuanama, Bosom Tufo, and your companion and Tesso. Now tell children after 2 AM. Ne who are there watching, you're not checking a formula say, open party, papa, waiting up, boarding, put to a bar, and then your mama named this your bike.
0: And as it's all about 0532-907-406. Hello? Hello?
2: Hello?
0: Okay, 0532-907-406. 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Hello?
3: Hey.
0: Sorry. It's
6: ISM.
3: Over perfume. I'm going to tell you, Mama, I'm going to tell you, this is for what you're going to tell you. I'm going to tell you, the regional organizer. Perfume. I'm going to tell you, you are Dr. Manny Mahama, and then this is any idea. Now you trust why you may be a cheap and this Abana Yaba, here better or Macron Ghana. Therefore, and this is one somebody, yeah, I'm fine to with you. If you want some of the tree, one could to crown on a mood of crashing, but to talk of us on my Ghana for a punishment on Macron's opposition. And the party not to get something could to be only the party or party not more so on the money. And my papa, you are going to money, Mahama, and this Abana, a young people who will. MPP is what you want to talk to you about, you know, because more and more but give same okay. Don't you understand? You want to be a bank position, not the finance minister. Let me get you through my corporate number. You say, oh, ma'am, my accountability more mine or near chance to talk about you. So, any questions of someone who cried, MPP said, I'm going to talk about the crime and this year, more mine, I didn't know that to be my own way. That's what I'm going to do.
0: Yeah, as a sub, 0532-907-406. Yellow.
7: Sister, nyamia sumbiye nkao.
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7: 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Enye yu ya fene. On the delivery regional organizer. You come in, you know, since one's in it, the friend say, Chama in a Safari, I'm here, Chia, Mwanka, Sansu, Chia, Umi, you know, Mamin Chia, Mumma, sister. And yes, you said your song, forces to say, Amount 40 and share opposition 40, share barbecue, Ramama, to say, Agenda 111, Kinsina, Unquire, fine, Okoya, Oya, any problem. By now, Amount 40 says, a real hospital, Ewa home. And Oman Panita, da. Your friend said, you're a good one. And Jay Yen was mean yet. And I'm a poor boy agenda 111. Or you so want to mean me. And I'm thinking, Fobu baby says, I want to miss Ferry. I'm a
6: friend.
7: I'm a player who wanted the 1 year's happening. And when you're starting reading, I'm poor. I'm forcing you now. I'm a player who wanted to hear the bonus. It's a way I'm on force you. That's a promise. What point? You come at the job point. Nina, your friend say, go from hospital, your friend say, go from market.
0: Yeah, that's all, Basso. 0532-907-406. Hello.
6: Hello, Papa.
0: I'm Linda.
6: What is your name and the person be encounter?
0: Encounter.
6: Well, I'm Linda. I'm a non researcher. I'm a friend of Bantman. What Bantman here? My main chair, Regina, or the third class. My main chair has been.
0: Okay, 0532-907-406. Hello?
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9: 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Almost one more year, I'm a family Kuba. 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I dear no more. 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
0: Okay. 0532-907-406. Yellow. Hello.
10: Come on, Shema. If you walk off now, back up it.
0: Can you hear me?
10: Bansu, I'm talking to the second man. The chairman, the chairman. I mentioned, Asantimani na kuka. Chairman, don't go up here. Younger DKM, Daniel Kokumensa, aka DKM, incoming Asante Regional Organizer. We don't say lawyer goes to shoot you with you, but. Honestly, incoming Asante Regional Deputy Secretary.
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All right, so until your chance here is 7:30 sports, and so Eddie Mount, and it's from now till 10 a.m. Your best arena be true. And so Ababetua, so with evangelist, I could see well near original Ebenezer and Elder Boots normal.

0: Let me just say, player team means five goals.
1: So wait, Marse.
0: Okay, the player.
1: But I play no. Ocean ratio. Now when the goal scoring, now he goes or what? In bed, 35 goals.
0: Then
1: round corner, say five. Only or more than go now. Or they go kino.
0: You go now.
1: Compare into the moya, sir.
0: You go now. Share the new one. I don't answer more one.
1: Answer more home. Hey, me say. Anna, eh, me ya say ya say. And can a champion as good as Michael Chavez and Bana Momo? Do the ban Momo no crano? Nipana, or Jinna made the ban or no cross yet chin to. And my son born. Say investigation, Kosho, no bonifita be Jordan, it's no fine pa, fife dejra. Ghana football league near Mubim.
0: Sir,
1: and everyone was in this one. Now ban a Momo's Kadidi.
2: 7:30 sports.
1: Enye mwa mwa kwa pa. 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
0: Kota kwa before kota kwa me game nukwa incident bisi ma ekumi yo police station.
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0: Supporters wa mei details. Anzu na.
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1: Na nipa bako se five. Bo five goals. Ono sene hodde ni.
0: Se five goals. Kobisha nkenye news.
1: Nkenye news. What can ye? Kobisha nkenye news ba. Circumstances announce ma five goals ni ba.
0: Tiwu ka circumstances ni.
1: Yes. Kopa.
0: Nye goals na
1: wako. Nye go de ze play me. A bit more, but Ghana, how copper a bayard D and a black star squad about
2: 7:30 sports
1: because you play and one game with Misha five goals. Not Ghana, like a striker.
0: So the Dean, I was
1: a police for court channel plan or say channel copper me and Faminko. I saw my canoe copper, Mama Yan canoe cray.
0: There's a whole message for
1: Mama Yan canoe cray
0: 2040. Nah,
1: Anna black stars. Okay, local black stars in the
0: then come around.
1: Me nyinse ne dio because omo ko Mexico wan ko bi.
0: Ba
1: o timi say 5 goals na ne say timu nka ho a wase e chew. Na we she na we tina.
0: Na coach na ehun na say coach the style of play maybe o say mo ano. Say so ho.
1: Carlos Cruz ehun no.
0: Eh bi e won hun no. That is an so.
1: Eh eh. E mu di agro.
0: E no dey e ho.
1: Copa. Oh why
0: the players are work out people adanya na boti a worker can be say yam player bi
1: me dey yam dey sir
0: only yam dey sir
1: papa mabun ko to dey Carlos Cruz buy and me media dey say squad obo free emu be 90% ohun omo
0: omo recommendation omo monitor omo so the data near
1: players are yard
0: no omo is data or dia body
1: aba yeda say it player one quick game utimi say 5 goals no about 35 as 36 matches na goals or dey go kini
0: about 34 season instead of 34 matches.
1: 34 matches.
0: In his football, he had 34.
1: Can call your best goals action hurricane.
0: So.
1: Last minute, watch a 5 goals.
0: It's been so a coincidence.
1: Coincidence. Obi wants a 5 goals. Now Ghana league. The ball league.
0: We have
1: to watch a 5 goals.
0: Who's the son? In time, maybe Brent Toto also. Maybe a season. Maybe once a season. Maybe in the Pakona. One whole career. Maybe a once.
1: So Musua. Yeah, chow my baby chow.
0: Ah.
1: Both funa omo bo na nura no score na di dan bon tin na boom omo say we aso ma we nte no ate
0: then come
1: we aso ma hey Ghana
0: then come
1: enye sponsor che mo be bro league funa mo bon za no
0: then come
1: ko bianka se enam funi ho enye wo ho wo he talk say dey omo di come bibia but ye den ana air time
0: for the match then come right
1: oh
0: me so me
1: Ghana me wey fipo
0: me nkomra
1: o da yon.

0: Okay, your microphone calls now. Your latest no. Etime German associations Alexa. Your bottom now cross Europe. Opening in answer no. Etime akwa kubena we ya di on some latest no. Etime dia tuja now swa udi echo. Ewo microphone calls. Zesiano Arsenal. And league champions. Ewo England amasa. Zesiano uko PMA. Uganda ni Kenya. Yebe kona. I'm feeding us. Etime piki bi Arsenal. Supporters amasa and celebration. Panini pa. Kopiemo Uganda na fe Kenya and now some ketwa nan and che na ya painting and chenin red na asa logo ne bono hote masa anyasem kitu and not ye asa fans no and celebrate ye pa na yen kopium senate wo Premier League and bana yeno after 38 games English Premier League no masa yen fa results no and conko to jado be a petye a team sa echo relegation and after team sa omum echo Champions League now Premier League Senate here. Arsenal Energy League no 85 points on J Oko Champions League Man City Eto Sumienu Oko Champions League Manchester United Eto Sumiensa Oko Champions League Aston Villa Ensonum Eto Su and 9 Oko Champions League Liverpool Eto Sunum Oko Champions League Na Uko Piema Europa League Fono Bonma for Oko Europa League Am Sunderland Timono Enso Mayo Europa League Na Brighton Rover and so Kobo Conference League, UEFA Conference League in Chano, the film you are Premier League name, and so to told you officially, Timsa, a team quality gets no West Ham United or the 39 points and a quite Burnley, at Osun and Toko Regation or the 22 points and a coin at Wolves, a chat to a crowd under a choir chair, 20 points, and on also to Menaya or the quality relegation and on the English Premier League name. And so it's my betoja na yenko uko piema senate ye na uko English Premier League na other details ha and also it's my woman mami fan tuja sa branchia ye fan Ellen Bertoland energy gold key no and so anuma 27 goals ana Ellen Bertoland AJ Edema Tima ye from Manchester City and 27 goals ana branchia and also it's my eko jie ye no and if English Premier League ni menso it's me eko toja na yenko 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Italian Animusunum, Etimi Ababe Toja, na Yabeko, onse French Ligadia, and on Eddie Campbell, you are crowded in Tianodia, and one Shada and Yibiantino, where your leagues na Ninian and Swetima and a year, Bundesliga, and Bamunchin Elko J, and Oyadikad, one Sam Cra, and Swada Tuja, na Mamma Fan Tuja, the Jenny, and one Selix, and all, Swetima and a year, and answer supporters, pa, and a Etima Germany, your Katimsa, a Jim, Major Lixa, Oko Bamunch, almost supporters, and all. And celebrate sa uko pima Paris Saint Germain omo supporters na celebrate sa Inter omo supporters sentiment celebrate uko La Liga Barca fans no fan normal Master Premier League Arsenal omo supporters 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Omo Television, Unsa Peke, Asa, supporters are, O Maji Krona Bosso, Maji Ligude Yenti.
1: Continent away to a local Kenyan festival. Ayub Abdikadir himself, a fan of Arsenal, has that report.
2: This is not London. This is Nairobi. Precisely, Kenyatta Avenue. And this is Kitengela. Increasingly known as a political flashpoint, but today, the face of a football festival. In dramatic fashion, Kenyan fans of English club Arsenal Football Club localized the celebrations thousands of miles away as the club ended their 22-year jinx to win a Premier League title.
3: The last time Arsenal won the league, I was 5 years old, and I'm now 27 years old. I'm so happy.
2: Donned in Arsenal jerseys, they waved flags, sang the club's anthem, and held a colorful meetup as they celebrated the historic achievement.
4: 22 years is a very long time, eh? A child has been born, a child has gone to kindergarten, a child has gone to primary, a child has gone to high school, and is in the final year of university.
5: We have taken over the Nairobi Central Business District.
4: Yes.
5: More than 1 million Arsenal fans in Kenya are currently jubilating this coronation.
4: Yes.
0: Okay, Eti Kopa, Arsenal fans know. 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
6: set was it 22 years
0: 22 years
6: university ubu okra 20 years no university
0: sa
6: okay. Roughly by 21, maybe you'll be able to start no cost straight.
0: Oh, cost straight.
6: By 20 years, no.
0: Hey, and your copper, a match, it was so much your money. And see, and yeah, I'm some fun, but I couldn't say not all 5 years.
6: Yeah, I wouldn't be worried.
0: I'll be worried.
6: I'll be worried, crowd.
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0: 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yenche fab and ura your friend Mikel Arteta as a coach in some out the two after the game no
8: different way we are the champions of the Premier League and that brings a lot of joy and but as well a lot of responsibility, so we start to set new standards and it has to start today.
9: Well, tell me about your backroom staff like Gabby, Albert, Nicholas and Miguel and what they mean to you.
8: They deserve all the credit. I think they made me a better coach, they improved my decisions, they challenge me, they support me always. They are a joy to watch, but you see all different nationalities, yes, different backgrounds, but a real purpose between us and they deserve a
9: match. Have you had a little moment where you look on your own and you just go yes?
8: I had a lot of those, to be fair, yes, because it's been quite a journey, yes, and we've been talking about that.
0: Okay, engineer, summer coach, your friend Mikel Arteta, the coach who just say, as a league, no margin, a journey pa, a brand control move with the Masha. Oh, I must start a chair, and now Pep, I'm cracking, oh, see, I'm crying, no, I'm bombing over the second. I asked a cry, now I'm bombing over the second. Mikel Arteta say, Masha, oh, brand control, and now I'm young, sweet to me, I'm bent, I was so much to me, a German, or say, a journey. What has you know, and summer, I'm Mikel Arteta, and the coach who Nam Bukayo Sakane, a branch of Fendika Rice, say, a more comfort double, or say, when I'm on the Tomaji, I'm Yambua Saturday, a more Kobuda Press, Akochayam, I'm on the Paris Saint German, Massa Champions League Fana, and also a Basin Tino Dika Rice, and a Bukayo Saka say, I want a more comfort double, and I am some Mantim and Editudra, now you're free as a Bobo Kunim, now you're copium, and so Manchester, your Common City, a more Australia, now Pep Gad. Guardiola once the channel acquire emotion na Pep Guardiola so born in last game e wait had now supporters see Edine Dinya Tony Mane Adeuna Emery e dey achede cram man so the come coach your friend of 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
10: 20 trophies and a stand named after you. It's not been bad. Do you know why? Because when I went to Old Trafford for the first time, and I look above Sir Alex Ferguson, and I go to Anfield, it's Sir Kenny Dalglish, and I'm not sure that would not be. But I'm a sure as a person, you know what I mean, you know?
11: You will be spoken a lot.
10: I have a new name for my dad, as well as here, for my family, for my kids, for example, no? The name that
11: is something unique. So I think the human recognition that they have, and maybe reflect the something that we have done these 10 years. Otherwise, they don't take these kind of things for granted, right? So, yeah, really, really nice.
0: Okay, into a sin and yachi or say, oh, boho modania, your dear mouse, Tanu Massa, and yes, oh, cross your co, or Barman City Fufra, or co, Old Trafford, and I won't say, Sarah Ferguson Stan, El Horos, wow, or co, Liverpool Anfield, and I won't say, or Kenny Douglas Stan, El Horos, or the Shady Timuse, or Bebono Mode, Senna Dachi Bianso, and your Beboni Diaka, Semitino, or say, Nanga, now Bonomo Di Biase, or no, so Ebena. Standing teeth when you're there, and also Edo Biasia no and Sama, you say Pep Guardiola, and so Edo Cotuda. Now, you can't tell any speech in the Kakra.
12: And outside, there will be a statue of you that will welcome future generations of Blues to the Etihad Stadium. What does that say about the bond that you have with this football club?
11: A minute of silence, please. I'm so nervous, terrified right now. Why you love me so much?
0: Okay, eti na tema emotional masa. Also, minute of silence. Kobe Cross. Oh, who dia onka enche Man City supporters. Anya nongwa. Bernardo Silva suno. Say goodbye to Man City fans na. Omoso be PM Osedo in general. Pep Guardiola born in last game na Bernardo Silva. Enso born in last game. Eh, dia matima. You're from Manchester City. In general, enche shayam peni fans ready ma coacha. Your friend you say Pep Guardiola in general dia. Na chesa rosem. Aye feeling bi asa ube su asa on sre enche non sono etimi elko so kakra ewo Pep Guardiola anso na sre ya non e de fo anso etima betwe dwa na yen kopiem enso komo na onko komo onse onso a qualify for Champions League na Fabregas masa after the game na on my speech na on players na etwe ni one shia ni backroom staff ano se me kache mu se yebe tima ye ye hiya 2 wins e tenya am e similar na se fonde Metro from Amayako Champions League gossip players, no, and coming an Adjawayano and also Tima Bum, na Obeb Dot Tima from Como forever. Yentia Fabregas in his picture, and also Edemai after say Como, Enya qualification, now Monsonum, Echo Champions League, say Timbit is a Como Diana, and now from say Champions League, but Drew, now when Tima qualify, and now from say, when Tima be boy, you Jufi, and now for AC Milan, Apeke Champions League. League slot else enmity Fabregas upon homo dia papa papa and so general or charge on any place no not just a nijepa and on switch me a course room at the mass Fabregas on any place no na on my team on also I'm a special car cra and also the man Fabregas is a massa and up on what they almost I can't hold it by way a special one. Also, J. Nadaji Biansonum, wait me at your car, 70 Fabregas, and so it's my bum, Amatima, your former Como, Abirum, and so Ewo, Major, Champions Liga, and now some Ketua Cra, and so Ewo Honomitanum, and some Fabregas, and so on. If you not share a bunch of share, not let us know, yet there are 2 more, now my phone with your corner, Mammy Copium Cacra, and some our World Cup ones, and some, and Anna Kocha, Yefane De La Fuente, Eddie Mate, so the Spain squad, the baby Tuja, it is Spain supporters, and my friend me say, the Ben Epano, and Anna Spain squad, you know, and so betime, Ababe Tuja, Kocha, Yefane De La Fuente, wana 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Andreas Christensen and sign new contract at the Amabasa. It's a 2 years contract extension. And Andreas Christensen assigned at the Amabasa team. No, na the OBM ni Okopiema David Alaba on last game.
6: Okay.
0: And so at the Amab Madrid. Harry Kane at European Golden Boot. Or say 36 goals.
6: Okay.
0: Elbert Haaland, SA 27 goals. And Kylian Mbappe, SA 26 Copa. And seven doors of France squad. Any Jesse numbers, no. And so Babet Copa. My main fancy. My main fancy. Yeah. San Franco Media Institute, Sebra.
6: San Franco Swatcha. Menini Shiawo.
0: Hey, Copa. Just a wound.
6: Menini Kushiawo, yes.
0: Yes,
6: Corey.
0: Okay.
6: So we can make a call.
0: Ah, okay. So
6: we can make a call.
0: Yeah, yeah, yeah.
6: Franco baby. Eh, ne ya kuku damfo.
0: Ya kuku damfo, esan tina wako
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6: Inti zana, inti zana tiyewe, inti.
0: Okay.
6: I mean, also a chair will be a
0: matter. You will
6: be a Friday over back.
0: I'm right. You will
6: be do Thursday, no bedroom guy.
0: Yes, yes. Yeah. Okay. Sir Franco, me will not
6: jam us over.
0: I was it. Was it?
6: Yes, you will be a
0: sir,
6: yeah,
0: admission course
6: for
0: today. I am Sir Franco Media Institute.
6: Yes,
0: as a brand. Now, open say we are
6: saying training map.
0: One of them was so copper ounce of war or to consort your bonum or Cassano Susa or Tinkasa. I know Sir Franco Ben Massa, hooning in every room. What as you want, ma, ordinate consort your money, you can I a day. Open so kind news, say TV and radio, sports, your commentary, your presentation, your program hosting analysis ninyina no SF Franco Media Institute eho ene wase utimi ekona okosua de kama enye no 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one new opposite to the Shosoro Udru Bantama High Street Abusa Bibia National Health one new opposite Ushosoro Abuse SF Franco Media Institute Copa Liberant.
6: You say, Copa, good morning. I hope everything is okay with you and your crew. Tell it to me. Was it Chelsea 14-14? Join them or leave them. 14 wins, 14 draws. What a way to end the season. Man United, no size. Big Sam, Atunsu, S-Line. Chelsea 14-14. Was it 14 wins, 14 draws? That's a new idea. Chelsea DV
0: season. I'm out for you, Copa. I'm out for you. I'm in charge of Mouba.
6: I'm in charge.
0: Okay.
6: Because this is just the beginning of Arsenal's total dominance of English and European football. All our haters should watch out because the more they look, the less they will see. I am Victor Agali, Ghana's at Abua Kwase Pase, in Tianye de Ononso, a de Abano Pay. And I will say, good morning, Sportsmaster and your crew. My team of the season is Como and FC Barcelona, Barcelona's women team. West club of the season is Real Madrid. Manager of the season is Hansi Flick. West manager of the season is Diego Simeone. Player of the season is Juan Garcia. West player of the season is Vinny Jr. And no a chief. And on so the free bremine a dear ban of painty. And also the honor now. Before seven, my main favorite gala being so basswan. We Sala Gala. Majara Memorial Sala Gala. And also a basuna fatiku dimuntin timay pa just any good dinti basso. Kutukrum, Community Park. Kudukum Community Park. Intebesha is on the 20th to another 28th. I'm kind of 28th. Now, Omakwa could be on the 30th. The 28th, number Kwa could see another 27th, another 25th, and the 28th. The next 3 days, which is around Thursday, and the 28th, and Ombits Marshals, and now Omakwa could be on the 30th. In Tiabasu Kutukum, Banyan Tiers of teams near Banuanes, Zungu FC, in Chenchemsu, Sriboso, Ammonia Group A, Group B near Palo, Still Believe. 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
14: Kopa, good morning. 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Nra ofe Champions League finals no Africa dey no standard no wosro. 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Copa, I mean, co Euro, the team of the year, Europe, I mean, PSG, na coach of the year, no, I mean, PSG coach, na, I'm the best player, I'm because, guy, no, no, no, no, no, no, lucky country no, free no, no, no, no, no, no, free baby say Italy ne no, France ne especially England and come hype na manager no, best no, no, no, intimi best player kwa Raskeria Aruben Edo Mpwase.
15: 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I feel be bien no about face match change Italy. When I cast Barcelona three matches no boy ni nyina no. Na ebi nya fix. Anka Open League age and combat na wall matches three ni nyina. Anka Aston Villa beti akoshe Man City anka Open League age ya.
16: Sika
15: na omo ya na omo dey professional way. Ko Italy ko ga dey Juve and AC Milan afi ma bo face matches pa pa pa pa pa pa pa. All
6: right, so ntia ni e kakra na. You see when God gives you Fernandez, make sure it's Bruno, not Enzo. But I'm finding the insuamba. Back in England, say look at
17: crazy. 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Ensamu we be akwa ban famba jumedi ensu be misanye. Wanga sa we di kanya no no and enchiano mukesiye enko famba iye jumedi na na jambi bi. I think Jamie Adman were in the last week of the month of May. We prep him no now we are in June.
6: And to next week, yeah.
17: To the first week of June, a chance here Saturday, I had a by because 30th May.
6: That's your Monday.
17: 30th May. Saturday.
6: Sunday. 31st is Sunday.
17: Okay.
6: It is Monday. Monday.
17: Monday.
6: June 1st, June.
17: It is Monday.
6: Not just Sunday.
17: And I'm just Sunday, 1st June. Sasso. Come on. That is the first week of June. I book off from Monday to Sunday. In Tehono, I am tight. Yambra bi mna we are in June. Sene me kan tinji ake se adun koma na na jembibi. The CEO, ene ne ye, mame, awo poma jembibi, yes. Mame, batampa, mame konofo. Now the CEO of a Hood 99, the chairman.
6: M.O.B.
17: Yes. Yes. To four of NSA, who person will buy
6: to four of my own tenancy amount to phone. So,
17: I wish I will honor to say your boy room now. You know, I could hint my chair that the CEO of Hood 99 and share also on commando don't have a cosu, mighty man.
6: Because
17: me late, I would do movie. I said, Yami Adama, next season, UEFA Champions League, you know. MC Jam, my man for a chair, no matter what papa's watching. Was able more dear, so we are there back yet. Now the new one will be real near there. I'm off to a papa as well. Now since Sabi Yakoswa, there's a Sabi near course. No,
6: yeah,
17: I'm off to so a bodon, Mr. Charlie, and a crew away because that time I know Mujina so ye champions, they go be any so you giant stone. I'm off for call it back to you for champions. The commentary in here at every room who 99 and me had man Saturday. No, your name. Metinas na you didn't come where they are found because they did the enemy sign your money in Arno.
6: Everybody
17: big. Tino, my inchia.
6: What's up, Kamus of the match? A bit my idea, few.
17: So,
6: I say.
17: So, yeah, my inchia, that is Emu. Now I'm about down. Honorable Abdullah Al Hassan, the MC, the interchangeable controller, the beautiful architect of Asokore Bampong. Abdullah Al Hassan. Chaish. You come mighty man or a mighty man. And Cheney will dream on the 4th of July. And I say, you need an eye day. It drew. No, me share will be a copper brandy. Copper, since now, baby,
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17: There was a message in our team of the season, coach of the season, player of the season, where's the. Good. Normally, season, baby, yes, Anna. You heard your mommy baby, and I'll come to those stuffs. But Sammy, choose me coach of the season. I'll choose Fabregas. But my team of the season, a requirement will still Lens. That is the French league. Being second to Paris Saint-Germain in the domestic league and more in the Coupe de France, also deservedly. I think we're still and any team lens, you know, I had there. But what is making me choose Fabregas as my coach of the season, you know, how he has been able to battle his way into the top four of Italian Serie A. And Osher, the season under reviewer, he was able to maintain his players. And we improve upon position where they would, you know, that is last year. Yamir in Ukraine said, again, what your coach is not so able to do almost about to do that position. Notably, Maximilian Allegri is an experienced manager that is AC Milan. Then comes in a year Juventus Fonsu coach on the number Fabregas as a young coach, Eddie Como, born a second season, a third season was a good position in the Italian Serie A. Then comes into the Champions League. In his second season, fourth position. And the man here fell in and said he needed to win in his last game up against Cremonese in an away game. And Oko, you know, Fabregas could demonstrate. He said, "Sir, coach is beauty, Sir Pep. Club, more etifee. Other big coaches beauty, Sir Carlo Ancelotti. Adrian in the free club football. And they are called national team side there. Then he comes along with the likes of Vincent Kompany, Xabi Alonso, Xavi Hernandez,
18: Ateta mo as the next phases of coaches our mobile scene. So when you look at Fabregas Ejumaa, there is a reason why what he has been able to do, the level of coaches he has been able to put aside, the kind of teams he has been able to put aside, Atlanta, he came ahead of them, Napoli, the rest being sat line. Now Fabregas, a young coach in the second season in the Italian Serie A, taking charge, certainly mighty man, he's the coach of the season into a court Europe. Games are called soon, you know. Now, me fa Luis Enrique, me fa Vincent Camp

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1: so maybe international man sana
0: national man
1: sa
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1: I dey
0: okay o ma mi hwe ma mi hwe na me meeting di we na to
1: the intercontinental abrofu mi tie
0: what you say
1: play me na wiem
0: na wiem ti
1: e bia to ada sika fm e wan wan
0: ko fi my black man good morning watching you inside performing in Accra and Mrs. Anna Jones say watching live from Washington DC good morning papa and the entire sports team in Toronto so Washington DC
1: Washington DC
0: yes I know
1: Washington DC
0: on so many tension din din din Mrs. Anna Jones
1: that's that me catch her so she na me be sana
0: yes
1: because say out team
2: na so the video
1: be be do obi na brofo ne ne
0: help with
2: this name 730
0: sports
1: here you do
0: okay
2: Sika FM
1: na me ne here
0: all right DT break him come right
1: young come right
0: come na ya me local stories and say dear crazy na ni abrene no ezemufie na boy no say six goals me boy
1: the
0: Benin goal stars but he says
1: the last 6 goals in the match
0: I know say
1: the last
0: there we cannot say 5 but he says
1: goal was against Atofoko she 2 so there's no probability I actually say and the community me say even 4 in the match because onye evida
0: he scored 6
1: yet
0: in
1: so,
0: one game
1: so better even a hat trick in a game because the last time Oshie 2 was against Atofoko it is a otra 1 etra 2 it's okay but I tried about 3 normal in football or the about 4 you be raising eyebrow because 3 crown by be that not to talk of 5 and 6
0: oh dem come right you come right back in that sana and then you back in it in kai kwa bana yaba ba ji the local stories no but e ba na nenu nsem
2: wo
0: fi papa papa ai be hwini nyina Ghana Premier League na bana wiye ne mu nsem bi chese wa young comrade, young comrade.
2: If any word, yes, I send called you a baby, now so blue honey a pool. If any more hunt of swag as your pan, now so near more. If we say, eh, a minute in Panama Sea. Ghana Methodist, sorry. Calvin to Timu Ameko, ask for Penny Henry, Ampower, Sidon, a chef, Muslim Empire for Shen Webdrupo. I am Bible Cassin, there are the Aqua, but see Don Conica Safu. Musumi, or Safu Emmanuel J. Water, or the Church of Pentecost, eh, baby. As him said, that you ready in a funny. I do my own to mean Sikwa, Ezra Tins. 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
4: In Ghana, we are more than just individuals. 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
1: them. Yerba who be around who now.
0: The Yerba Biara.
1: Damn it, draw a hole.
0: I try to see your ear. We
1: are. Can said mixture.
0: And yeah.
1: Can said mixture.
0: And pay for what's your one and two. No, can said mixture.
2: Sit down.
0: Good to have a cassa. Good to have
3: a cotto jay.
0: Oh, to do. How do you want jay? I try to
1: tell
0: you. No, can said mixture.
1: Trust Jehovah Heba Center.
0: And our yeah.
3: If you accept. Tonsua Google Market. Genius Sequanus, why? 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Fire 0596 832 796 and 0244 871 862.
0: On your map info, on your button, a woman, one of them, and
1: Katui,
0: FDA,
1: up in a door.
0: She consent mixture.
1: Fimbo from a
0: report all side effect of consent mixture
1: to FDA
0: using med safety app.
4: Ubenya Biato, a herbal shops in Yenemo.
0: I tried to.
1: Maybe you will not.
0: No consent mixture.
5: 7:30 sports.
6: All right, so that's when you at now. Busy Sabrina. Cancelled Miss Chana may come for them as no any dribbits my boy passing. While posso posso, you know, so to me, I cancelled Miss Chana Baba Buana. One more dino. It's me, SCPS 20. I draw. And they gonna do biage to them, say no any address. Soon be pie to me, Brahman, the panel. So I'm what dino. ACP sita. Into a post swapos baby away be a say we can do you any we can do a be a woody a group in the class woody nessa more post swapos yo ya nessa wako ako pibi na boy ye pana trust in Jehovah Clinic and a day cancer Mr. Idiaba trust in Jehovah Clinic for so takwa a money this a drew ya bar a new ra chemical shop herbal shop ne pharmacy shop biano and a pharmacy biano ubaqua and so at all in the message was a cancer dear. Eya dura Ghana babia ebi oho okota kwa na opedo do to anwa fre number we 0244 871862 mo mota kwa nyina 0244 871862 wo ka so anso fre number we 0245012201 0245012201 now on sa kan we dem okai so drag 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suffered the toxic man was into a dear twas na ya ji local stories and toxic boko dear
2: couple of
5: 7:30 sports
7: patch yeah muja a dear move for sunny as and social dear and they are saying and rap up
6: the radiacy and then Monday
7: yes
6: Ghana Premier League baby and some of Dawson
7: Dawson
6: in tea yeah can we be a bar na odie rance ni nyina mu ya ba ya ko yankoblu light mra
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6: light mra na ya magic stories ni nyina ni ya toxic

0: 7:30.
1: Okay, dear for once again, yamo bibia kwa bamfamra sika 89.5. Local news time ya to call a friend akachense show no. Eh ya so sia dadada ba fe ye ni era ye nsemene mo. Na me porto copa ma me nsemene nsemene asia. Em from free the Black Stars of Agnes and say walk up no. Abeyankasa. Na na no ye ni Mexico kobo ye no. Ye ani ngwase ni yaji ye. Na dudo na nim say enya de befa. Mexico match ya she ya she ya she ya she ani ejuze kwa kwati ya ho. Ye call ya the same old story. Ena me porto sanso epie na no Friday e wa ye Mexico. Eh em Montreso na me eka say the Black Stars of Ghana me pacho omo wa wills eh no mo she World Cup air campaign as yet shano so afa me say omo any wills national team no have a ball eh anokofa akensen dia ho eh na campaign on also sha say dendendeng na wo join on your Facebook page wa obe wo say players no start arrive also our wills on nyina no ya de nyina also be chem our Facebook page na players no omo also to me yet training no eh nine players and then coach Carlos Cruz one you more and some air training the likes of Jordan Ayu Fatau Aya Ishaiku Gideon Aya Mensa Jerome Aya Opoku Sansum and Marvin Aya Senaya Abrantia Fen Ali do say do we mum any other players we mum ho am training on some to me cause so come pa our Aya Wolves and Montenegro channel some from me say leagues no and our Europe and we are for now baby no players na and now we must start him arrive and now some report and so our air camp our air was out 85 players in India copper or money more hold that yeah communicating at your troubles and say and can't tell zebra want to mean and fire your bag say we'll call air will so be not a da work work justify your inclusion me part of 55 no and you're communicating a moment to a mom and then you're going to do my campaign on one more associate then our air will so now copper you got na fogu ya ni masi opeyam ya frano lae kisten bra lae me pato 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A brand new friend, Abdul Aya Latifa, I under 17 Aya player. Me pato kopa on the same kakra. And some to me atuga right after the game. Ne mentality sena ne ho yano sena Aya no no. A brand new Abdul Latif and so any two yanim.
2: Okay, I feel sad because we couldn't play the penalty well and then everything is sad. Yeah.
3: Sure.
2: I'll just encourage them, to do more better. Yeah. Thank you very much.
1: Okay, thank you for the one so sweet and only answer. I brought your friend Abdul Latifa and so it's me attitude. Yeah, black AM maidens and Maba one and so and ra. And what the nation's family that is a cross post stadium. Liberia for the Kayan and Tokwa Chenepa by Tramo say yes, Ghana for a bam and announce a black maidens. I love una. Hey, Africa, yeah, champion. Yeah, did tell crowd award pain in church. Liberia for no show more a couple of parade in Sia Liberia for no and to me and sumo aya aji kra right after the game no ye kiben black maidens coach ye efran no nana ada akwa na odin sum kakra and so eto and central for enim.
4: Yeah, thank you madam. Yeah, after the first half I spoke a lot to them and I told them that we are playing home, whatever it is we'll go back to Liberia, so we have to kill the game here before we go there. That's what I told them.
5: Sika FM.
4: I've been working with these girls for a long, I know what at any time they can do. So if things are not going well in the first half, I know second half with the quality that I have in the bench, we can change things. So practically we are always ahead of anything that we'll be playing here. So they know what we know. So we are okay. We watch their videos and we practice what we can do to outweigh them. So we all know that we have pace wingers. So you watch your opponent's videos, then you do what you can do to win the match. So that's what we did. So if, for for example, we are going to play another team. We watch their videos and apply what we can do.
1: Mebacho no aye open your friend on nana atakwa wono and a black man in said coaching and some other to janano from 1st to 9th June mepato ewo aye Tanzania the black queens of Ghana ekwa kobo aye 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abra omo aye awo Women African Cup of Air Nations. I bet a basso a July no. I'll go away and a more air quakoye. Me through quickly my family and so and chair. A Ghana Premier League in then right the final day. Now, surprisingly, no, a lot of air resource be pure pure money among for baby. One more pa. So I won't tell resource near none of my memoir it and some nanya de and for my war. House of Focaccia Babokua. 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
0: I think that keeping consistency and then keeping your right purpose in the approaches that you put in place is so key. Irrespective of how it's going, you need to be more front looking and then keep your purpose upright.
1: Try no aye coach aye friend oh Maswood Didi Dramani ne ensama no somnya to me adi atuja na no pe bo akire to me adi amamo na me pato Maswood Didi Dramani asanso adi nsame bi to aso sanjon in bisan say season yi ehuhu se na nema esi ekoye na season no se to me tena house of poker changes ben ana eja ngode baba house of poker team no next season.
3: Person I know you to be, I know that work for next season starts right after this. What are some of the things that need to change about the team?
0: I think that there's a lot about the clear internal culture. This clear in the direction that we have been able to adapt in terms of tactical approaches, which is very key, and everyone has had the chance to do that. And you can see the employment of Cephas and the other young one. We had these young ones, but because we were not in the right moment, it is not easy to play them because you needed to protect these young ones. We are very positive in what we are doing, and we really know exactly what we have to do, but you don't have to change.
1: Meba chwa no ya nsama penye fene masa wudu didi dramani Ensum nye tumi adituga Meba chwa bronze ya fene Rafael Aya Amponsa Wano ensum ya House of Folk Emmet Foda Wano so e kasa kakra about enra eye game ni season nyina ye nko ne nko tie Rafael Amponsan
5: ne bit my car ni say ne puti effort ba ne woman ye nyae no na ye mpeni say be board draw because oh league na akit minya be 3 matches continuously aka ye ne champions ba
3: all right
5: ye nyane say
3: yeah that's it
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6: sika fm
7: man Alex menu and asem ni nyina ko fa bai player Patrick Asiedu Ebona Manier Emma Udi Akire wey good leader nti Udi Akire chairman boy nkomo chekire mu ensem no e den na ye hu de e koso
8: ntem de omu nyan se all blacks fire have some share wa ha omu nyi se dia e tigira mu ntim nche ntomo belio some of your players some look for Patrick Asiedu so according Patrick Asiedu mi fit nura nta ti so me mo fo so mu nyi ti omu ka ro ka chem se nya de so betia se se e bi back up match of convenience because ko to ko no de sum I think that's what we know. It's a football one, and I'm going to support the people supporting the military ambush. Our honor, the car named Banyan supports the slave. But they said, you got a kind of Dominic Casano, Miniska, $1,000. Scanner a denomination $50 each, but about 20. To me, I never said, me and me, to be my uncle hobby. Me and me, my team will cry. But they said, you didn't have one of this kind of the chairman. In fact, but you can say wrong. But you can say you. But you can say you. I'm going to be sure now. I'm not going to be sure. It's a bass animal. Support us now. Mobile on the edge. We're moving now. We're moving. Come on, one. Al Hassan. I mean, you know, you got to match clapping. One of the team, yes, sir. So, one of the yes. And it's about Central Police Station, about the case, I did. A very reporter, I did. It's a minute, I said, what you can't tobacco. I would demand to say, I need to say, I could demand, they may punish us on this kind of the album. They may actually. We don't know who's here to say. We see, go up to the question by Benny Angel and Nick, we see the main chassis, and they may be say, if you just can't, yes. They can't afford one in the dead, you know. So don't swallow all that. If you swallow, the police come and play a bechel with Masia. I didn't understand that.
7: Is it chairman Nipano or police custody? Nipano will lead you on mobile, no?
8: Yes.
7: Macho Manu has
6: some
8: police custody now. And then Nipano swan who feels for again, no? They done the video, and him down live. They better to social media mobile.
7: They know what ticket man is going to
8: plan. No driver, no fair.
7: Oh, Tukanigani.
8: I'm on the ball. Oh, he's fair. Oh, the kind of boy he's
7: fair. Oh, bully. They know bully.
8: Yeah, Baba Mutu, Papa Mutu, it's 100 is what the cup.
1: Okay, I know I open your friend Alexander Menu bribery issues be crop up now no me memory dano peno and so I dear and some I de atuja commercial santi kodoko fan back was so no dear send a bono course and run up or what did you pass a place nibi edgy ademudia yanko nemko ti fan no
9: yes bonibieni
6: I'm
9: gonna bribe oh Tim Kobani bi edit yet no and I'm with you, Whisker. And I'm born, I support you on my way home. Yeah, you can do for every and 20 minutes. You're off, you know. But according to Kuma Sama, Obi, and Nan is there, Kotokoria. We call her almost seven, Kotokama Lusu, and I will quit. Near Rusa, Nakotokonia 20, then you say loose win or draw a football account. It's an old Lusa, it's an Ozubini, because there are Yasiman and we are born soon. Sale ya personal trim for bonibu omutrim. Yeah, you say no man loose no. Omutrim de ya no man loose. ebi aje bribe aje sika gwo moto bo ba na opu ni to e ko he bo na pass timi timi na evidence ada no
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6: people root us off. A lot of people felt that we were going to lose this match. But we want to thank God. It's been such a wonderful journey. And we want to thank God. Today I feel so elated. I feel so flabbergasted, I must say. But I will say we thank God.
10: A wonderful goal from you that sent the tone for the massive win.
6: How do you describe that goal? Well, throughout the start of the season, I would say I've been more or less like a leader in the club. And then, by God's grace, I had that beautiful goal. So I think
11: it was
6: a goal that propelled the team to go on and grab the victory. And I'm grateful.
10: Do you meet your personal target for the season?
6: Well, personally, when I started the season, I know it was not going to be easy. But personally, for me, I wanted to grab double numbers. And by God's grace, I had the double numbers. Even though this season, I would say I've let myself down. I left by missing certain chances, but in all, it was a good season for me. 11 goals, it's super for me, and I hope I can do more and get better.
10: You set the Division 1 on fire, and the Premier League to 11 goals. How will you describe yourself as a striker hoping to get bigger opportunities?
6: Well, I'll say I'm a goal poacher, I'm a fighter, and also I'm a leader. And then I think I'll keep on working hard. I'll keep on making sure that I'll always be a target man, and I'll work hard and get to the top.
1: We are brand friend Rudolph and then also then somebody etuja and no Eswazi Kwaku a player. Oh no, and so that's our booking Pfizer a pain. It was so no baba responded on him pitch and papa. Right after the game, no I guess just be can send me a young call na yango tia brand and a kakra.
12: I like this.
1: Aha, so wa buagra, laji gruzaba, wa booking fans apenti, pit no, onim pit no, so ye, papa. Na kupa one good news, and he said, member gana Premier League, nisu biyomba wong. Coach, friend CK Akono, I wonders, and so, awo, aye Kenya, they say, or the goma here, and so, aji, aye Kenyan, aye league, no, the likes of, Bismarck, Mensamo, Sanso, and aye George, oh, Kigali, Munina, and so, mga kwa bua, ko CK Akono, ama, said a Kosike Akono Aje a Kenyan league no with a goma here. Nam me patoma miras of Foka Kakra Nami Meye has a Jumba Ebiwao. Nam Penya your friend Kevin or say a SB or no a house of folk am defender. Nam me patom say cut them young for na house of folk and pay for our mobile now with them Kualana ba nam Kualana ba support your mono or the message from com and so emma ayan kwalano young co copani and kuti and summa a brought your friend no Kelvin or say SB and so at the Atuga.
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14: Madame Massi, say, Mutsubaya,
11: be support ya enkunde so aba enkunde na aba no eba ma nyina na ebe mu no so no the best season last year e do man e chance ya mata otia from day one say mu adio say mu amro e do no bi kwa na ka mabamu ya bi na so bi nyina chi no manyi ama what mata ya chi from day one up to now sabi e sin di person ya dia say e say as the ntina me playing body na anamu at all 15 kettles of drink say me the with the mama power at the first time of the quarter this a movement and here
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11: Osha doko doko dey I see money we are e ma come at 15 na mato e dey down we say e wo e chita e pa o beta e chi since from day one no e ti reason mu wo mu why me dey adamasi somata e chi come mo no so ah best na mo mo go so ana mo ta e chi so mo awia mo na next season say na dey share say no dey fan share say sa na mi tell you like ho boma e dey come go dey me adamasi somata e chi.
1: Okay, I know your branch friend the Cabinet say CB na Ghana Premier League, you know. Most away wins, you know, and so I call Edima. House of folk mutumi kwa away winnie. Eh 7 games Medium Sporting Club at so I am you know me part of 5 games and no winnie yeah. And Diana Stars at so I am yeah, so to me a winnie a 4 games Kumasi Asante Ekoroko Edio or no and so a war 4 goals and as 4 wins and to me enya our way. Bibiani Ghost Stars and so enya a 4 wins and so ewo airway Swedro Oblak senya 4 wins away Sansom na babokuwa ye friend no Bechem United and so enya 3 wins away Vision FC enya air 3 Sansom and a Dream senya 3 and a Nations FC and so enya 3 mepato tima onya most home wins no hey Bibiani Gold Stars 15 wins and otumi enya ye Baseka Holy Stars Sansom otumi we need 12 air matches Sansom and a Kalaba United or 3 fie hey we need air 12 over games also and a Dreams FC also not to me we need 12 games Bobo Kwaya Freno Medium Sporting Club we need 12 games also and a Brekumaya Chelsea we need 12 games Samatex say we need 11 Pandora of Lahore say we need 11 Young Apostles say we need 11 and a Betcham United and so to me we need 10 and so some war home internal home wins you know I want Ansem and a Nano Pay Yadi Etuga and so some our air show so Mami A Ransom from Quick One now Mwa Munya, Nesco player of Aya and Ra Aya Gimino, Rafael and Ponsa, Otumi, Enya Edema, Aya House of Osanso, and a Kofi Mensa, Aya Kennedy, Anonsum, and Enya Man of the Match against Brekumaya Chelsea, and Betcham United. Someone bought an AFOSU, Anon Siakai, Anso Edema, Swedro or Blacks, or no, and Enya, Aya Man of the Match, and Ra, Sanso, and a Young Apostle, and in FC Samatex 96, and all, Mepacha Branch, a friend of Richmond, Ayo Poku, and in ya a man of the match Abdo Aya Konate and some Siakai Edema Babu Kwaya friend of Vision FC or no and in ya a man of the match Abraham Diana Edipimso Sanso and a Gani Muhammad Osiakai Edema Kalara United Abra Kalara and in Nations FC Edipimso or no and in ya a man of the match Sanso and a Brantia friend Kofi Asamwa Osiakai Edema Babu Kwa yeah a friend 11 wonders or no and some and to me and ya man of the match Abra or more any BBN Ghost Sanso at the Pimso, Sanso and a branch of friend Saban Mohameda, Osaka at the Mad Dream FC, a brand Dream Sanso and a Basake, Holy Stars at the Pimso, or no, and in ya, a man of the match in Copa Labrente, and some of the doors of Ghana Premier League, you know, or Mamuka relegation, and Nations FC, 11 wonders. And Ahohoi United, or more, and now Omoya relegated our Ghana Premier A League, and a Monday. And then turn prayer camping by one ambassador, and then and to Ghana, you know, my and so and so Copa Labrente
13: Nations call
1: Nations call Nations call. And how idea I don't know Moody kind temper and I love you on the studio. No more to train, say we will league near catch on some more relegation.
13: Okay.
1: And say, three clubs way next season. You want more Ghana Premier League? What you or more Ajuku Division 1? Ajuku Division 1.
13: Okay.
1: Ajuku. So, Copa.
13: Tozzi Kedas.
1: Yes.
13: I'm saying, a big run.
1: Some more. Pa. Yeah, but 5 goals and ra.
13: 6 goals, only 6 and
1: 6 moon.
13: 6.
1: Oceans, yeah.
14: mo se go kill me person me ka wan sam
13: en ka wan sam
14: eh wo nya
13: na ti agu se se
14: wo nya
13: dan fa na nko wo cup a
14: na
13: se e kwachi no
14: ye da bi eh se ye coach we no ye gire na odi abrante no ko world cup
13: adinta
14: 6 goals in one game
13: se da bi ti agu de ti agu pa ye ti agu su free by se onu hu ni se
14: Say, I said, I'm going to be a me, me worry. What's the sex? I said,
13: you don't marry to be there.
14: Oh, yes. Yes.
13: Yeah. Yes. Yes. Yes. Yes. Yes. Yes. Yes. Yes. Yes. Yes. Yes. Yes. Yes. Yes. Yes. Yes. Yes. Yes.
14: Yes. Yes. Yes. Yes. Yes. Yes. Yes. Yes.
15: It was striker saying a Ghana Black Stars here so.
14: Yeah, bro.
15: Yeah.
14: As a manager, I call you. And then you're striker. You're your replacement.
15: Ah.
14: Six goals in one single game.
15: I don't call you. Says.
13: Six.
14: One single game.
15: Why are they?
14: Copa. Why are they? And I said, "Who's in any team?"
15: I'm not going. Local Black Stars don't count.
14: Maybe I'm friend of mine. I'm friend of
15: mine. Because I was so heavy.
14: Maybe you may call.
16: 7:30 sports.
14: How do you phone?
15: Transfer.
14: I'm in position. Who is?
15: Aha. Let's see. The more you league, was it Bonifita investigation? He had the ban. He took Ghana league so.
13: Bonifita.
15: Copa.
13: Yeah, you bring it to.
15: There was no man driving me.
13: Fitamu.
12: Fitamu FM.
13: Okay.
14: Ghana.
13: I remember crunchers. Remember.
15: Opa. Who's the weather and the iron room?
13: So much.
15: Na we dey wake up for o ko ye dey wa bo
17: na man bi bi abi o
15: na man dey we
17: na man bi
14: sikani a owo pick companies omo no bia mo ye bia
15: e ni na man
13: dey ka so
14: wa da anti online
13: okay ha
15: e do guys
14: o hwe kakra na o di phone at one wa da
15: copa sikani bia da mi kana da
14: wa da ni sleeper bo
13: wa ye ye
15: ya so la bo nti o
13: ye hustlers ye
15: wa bo nti a copa be mo mo ye dumo we
13: who sikani bia wa bo nti o
15: bola no mo be yi bola no ana mo horo
13: ah yes five bola
15: aha na bo nsu fo no so ye bo nsu no ntimi na ye se ye ntimi na mate ni na chicken mo wo kwi
17: ka
15: ga na na ye nko
13: bo so mo ka correct bi na mo Bosom of Kaha,
14: I'm
13: on Roman Kanko, who will call me that carries you.
15: What is Okoda? Okoda.
13: CBN,
15: also, you have a piano with you. What inside? What an iron wall?
17: Ring with my vocals on my BM between 1 hour.
15: I'm a bad day, very tomorrow.
13: It's not your friend, a
15: crown man.
17: I don't want your hot tea.
13: But
17: can you bear do? I am asking, can you bear do?
15: American coffee.
17: Me afrosi keni.
13: Yo nya cappuccino bi na.
15: Hwe
13: hwe bo se se
15: cha. U bi out wo di wonya fufuo bi adi.
17: Cappuccino.
15: Wa ko se de mo aro ho aka boxer. Ko de fine say condition that to be 20. Say ceiling fan so that to number 2. I cannot so na move bi be. There was movie bi dia shim. Copa. U bi bi na.
13: Eh.
15: Akra. Akra. 7:30. Ay ay ay.
13: I'm going to go to the Premier League.
14: Onze no ni no ni etoga
13: ah etoga
14: onze na ka 2 goals bi e mo be she 2 goals first half
13: yeah
14: Emmanuel Crote e bi si e
13: ba ya no mo de nkwa no
14: se na etoga o she 2 goals obi ti etoga nte ye 2221
13: to no he 2 goals
14: 2 goals
13: is no
17: but we need to know she 2 goals
13: 2 goals bi
14: am e be me de be de se
13: okay
14: go king na be ba no minute ya agbo na
13: be na no da season be ya be se me
14: ya no anta na okọ eyin no
13: like be just say be kai season na be
14: se me ka
13: because ya be say he few na say
14: in 2022
13: 2022
16: Hans Coffey na me fa na crazy
13: Hans Coffey
16: 2017 now I what that seven Safo Blue Queen Chase na me say omokobo Ajgo Dubo Aduana o she focus at the course 17 goes Jigo King far back in 2007 Emmanuel Crote na atano Olympics
13: Oli no na go Chelsea cra
16: no I Olympics 2007 o she 3 goals ama Olympics lose game mo the Jigo King
13: okay
16: I thought was but since I are rampant and to your seven mankuna at the HM last season. Yababa and so much we know achieving way because no Augustine Okra, a buyer, no, only the Atakumi. Men disrespect Atakumi.
18: How disrespect you?
16: Oh, Unti, some of the castle have been disrespected on the sword and baby now. Yes, here Pingu came on the top of a bottom. But on my almost said to your ma, you're born a year son. A man a time. I'm a bit of a journalist to me, Cassa. Na kotoko are na ashe oblast man ni CFC area na eh oblast already on the onya club next is onya club yet to kromwa and never cup under 17 10 countries in Africa dey ko Ghana nka ho tama ni YouTube ni ekọ e ti lo bi ada Ghana football na chi a na o dwen say say na administration and never kwa are you running football e ti about 30 matches stage goals ni ekọ blast na nfa nko.
13: It's a blaster. I want to cut you.
16: Daddy, show up on home day. See, Copa.
18: Moses, 19 goals
16: and I'm the 8 years and 19. Copa, those days now. Na.
18: Goals since I'm young money at the moment.
13: So when you're having the whole Premier League,
16: Copa,
13: 19 goals in the
16: Premier. Those days now, go King chat. Just strong. Mekai, Mekwechi, Joe Famiene, Edubuku. A bear and Bani Ismailado. It's a domo to be room. You could see, sir.
13: Competition is high.
16: Yes! Pito for the Kremon Bo Gapuano. You could.
13: I don't know when you be on so merit.
16: That's the point. With the mob, my heart more to move you. And you're a beer.
19: They don't come back.
13: One cook cannot tell you, sir.
19: They don't come back.
16: Of all the Kremon Quay, Abrochino.
19: Why am I
16: because it's all about the boy? As an hour at us, I have a liberty you move. And do your player, he say, Nemma Correni CV, YouTube, one more, which we should say, Gusa, and say, a bank has your father funnel.
13: Namkambu, I say, we almost go king, we are dead Benedict Boma Brown.
16: I'm not going to go Panatino,
13: and yet the moment comes, or my brother, then at
16: the Baba, and I'm going to go Panatino.
13: I
16: am someone there,
13: Pant your boy.
16: I saw a security pole.
13: Very bad.
16: I saw all last post, no,
13: I'm not going to get to the
16: now we have been cut off. I saw or get you saw the football no, but not about watching. Huh? I didn't know more yet. The president, your mama, his excellency, young bandit, look up or Ghana. Young traitor, young abandoned teeth enough if I'm bandy. Because young man, you need their talent. And then under 17, 10 countries from Africa, Ghana and Kao.
20: 730
16: Sports. And tell them the place in the bar. Because I'm so on the bar, Copa, as General Chibonse, Ophia. But those days, Lawrence Kenya, Money Boys, and Stars, need to be before secondary school. To the Muntari Kwana 20. To the Wanya 70
20: Sports.
16: Coach Otake, the Sheriff, Bobo says, Yana Sule. Sule was playing left back. But Bobo says, I don't know that I'm a father. No bono matre. Genuinely, and the Sule dream. But it's also Shannon Yabobo talk out player with Terry Yabby. Only any player, or secretly any player. Wasasa

0: Kopa nyame ne nokure ni e wase Ghana Football Association panifo etnase na omro se ti Ghana Football wo le babia ko dubu enyi ntum se anya se because she dey ese ni pano be dwene for next season e de na me kope na dey at time mu ni se goalkeeper na omama na at time obi che 5 goals na yensa ma hwe player na e che 5 6 goals in one match. When saying man of the match, who na now bubble
1: suffer? I know the man of the match.
0: What
1: are the questions? What
0: questions?
1: What Bruni am of the say boy a question six goals. What are the six?
0: Six.
1: No six. No one man of the match.
0: What are the? Because Omoy Tony name say fix and I kwa ni man in say goals. It's the young farmer. Who kwa ni was na bubble man of the match? Ghana Lee. She kuto kubo no penalty refugee. 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yentimi generate quality no quality ni buy dey saa na ma we no jama me so jama me so na kura na body ma perform keeper na e say ni 60 e be on a good day
2: yes 8
1: oh 8
0: because obo come no back okro no e free no because say say that to no one man mo no ye hu your friend Black Stars at the end of the day no or no be a friend be you I say because we do me yacho eight we are the brand messiah what I say when you fear papa born on in perform here obi your house we dem betan one cast and perfect Ghana league ho obi trophy center ko say obi bo free kick Patrick send kwani pie Ghana league ni madam mekai your ball first round we na me busa mo Patrick said that went to Anka. You have a poor game, no, you really could get much to see his goals. It will plan a seven nations a cop. No cop. It's a Ghana football. No? Essay. I was a cat and any penny for tennis. No more question. I want the Egypt to cry monk. And now my brother Sanders gave me. Copper, my brother Sanders, oh, shut back and no. Now she quite DSC for CG Bono. Now she atmosphere. Now she bonnet that from now. Copper.
3: 7:30 sports.
0: Bravo. 80. I'm more personal supporters costed. You may go on. Omit meet Mark or Nani Mark Jackson and Bebushu. Don't you go to game. Ubianco. Ubianco. Bonnet. Time. Mark Jackson. So I'm performing Kotoko match. And you see, you're the best. Best is even Ubianco. And then I said, this one. If one or my bus metro, no more somewhere at the Chems Astor, almost a day
4: on the bus supporters.
0: No, you can on park or bus. Why? So I said, no, no, no, say a joke of the century. Say, nay, a ye metro man for Cocasa, near the supporters are back. Like say, you also support the factors. What me mean, Chassis?
1: And your transport
0: interest, interest.
1: Yeah,
0: and you will see Bantima, you more, not to Bantima, Minko, because more I'm on air time. So what I say, iti mo nyabutre na mo iti press Ben a team na kwa Africa no deko.
2: And then lumba be wish you baba ya.
0: Omo nko shatawale be ba.
1: Eyema.
0: Ebeyema. 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
2: Na no sa
1: ko. 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
0: Ache bo omo nko because of ball no. I have also said, "Power, see your shoe."
2: Born as a baby, say, "Shatawale."
0: What I say? This is born at time.
2: Go back. Anything will be answered. So they don't bother.
0: Baby, I don't
1: care about that. Will be the message, but I say, a time will come. I said, "Was it Victoria calling?" I will do my message. A time will come on here. Say, we are. We do born again. Punishment.
0: I said, "Don't question." Because
1: Copa. So you ain't. I said, "Many back when you ain't shooting."
0: It's a number one. What say?
1: Serious issue.
0: You ain't mean your sponsorship be for Ghana League.
3: 7:30.
0: Sponsor Ghana League. DSC if where you pay.
1: Yeah,
0: but in the fact, okay, so no one who move me, I'll call level. You better perform too.

0: 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Look at how our English Premier League last game ni ko Ghana League for the past about 10 years we as ma make me near research bi about research na wo for the past about 10 years go keno e be pon bia o mo e pressure goals
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0: and also pictures am
2: at remember 2003 akotoko ji league no
0: ah ye di
2: ko na so candidate in terms and na no so want
0: copper ye di trophy ni free
2: as no how to the stadium ni ye ma on how to number that night
0: so what as here obi anko because ball no enye fedim
2: na football going to be true man
0: let me so omo na omo ti obuku but the one thing is was a discipline
3: sika fm
2: but say omo no constitution
4: of football sports.
0: Oh, say
1: you can't blame me.
0: What I say,
2: I'm not saying.
5: Ba go see free anu jina
0: keeper me di sika
5: na ne sase ni sisi
0: akọ trace se me show match
5: no me fan ton sanam fengu
0: na mo top players ni chomo kaye de
1: the radio was I'm listening and laughing so no so ma me hu tin some record relegation ya di na
0: copa ma me tell you first off the way the top players ni ka ko top players ah yes e ko to kwa bucket ene edua na mo ni
1: top
0: players ni league na e fun mo yes aye de na we top player ka na she bomb bo. At the end of the day, we say Ghana coach on Tanga. On Tanga, come on, we are going to damn it. Carlos Cruz, we are going to damn it.
5: No, he's making a point. There's
0: what
5: no
0: is
1: no the point? No, the same time, the guy, I'm going to say, look at play, look at play.
0: Look at play, Ben.
1: We don't play even on merit.
5: And the Kumina and Kwako had to say, yeah, your striking role, no, I weak.
0: It's free.
5: Any baby at it here, young fanya we will. Carno, a bipima, yes, that's me to come and zim, yes, say. And if you supermat it here, you unipony, you are, you jack out, you see where my car and hiding, at it, that is where we are heading towards to. And quite unfortunate. Picture no, and a video need to go on Facebook page, okay, number 24, and I was up on the same channel, mammy and any papa. What is this?
6: It's sad.
5: What is this? Can I matrero?
1: 24
5: We've gotten to a stage that we easily blame journalists.
1: I guess in central for Nama Ghana football and me tikwa na me
5: go for because catch me say my best man AD look out the hun come. Na look out the mu ya dey wey.
1: Omo ton ade pama yen. Is it interest
5: that could you know? Forgetting we are in a competitive nature with liga, ni accessibility, any man the new generation no SI free. What you say? And Andrew, some of course in Yana Major Honor. Major Honor say, Bono, any ye da. In the sense, say, I came to agree with the real Quintum of the car, say, or sir, buying it in a weird day. A shabon him, no man in Brano, a big age more born him. But see, I bind so any focus on football because football does not make a bind popular. Patrons in Kumo, I say, and then a bind dream you obey ya, and I'm a popular man among four. But and then football does not make the government popular. The second, and your last AFCON, I call you here, your Cassie and Quiet, JJ Baya. Sadi and JJ Baya, very, very popular. But and then, no government is interested in our football because football will not make him popular. Or the work of Bonnie, Tim Bukrana, Tim Bukrabe say good in Marse. The man you swat your mind, and to some CCMI. Being cow be a pull a home semi adiadi, not MP being cow. Look how popular he made that MP. Probably AB and the crew more. Quiet he be you, but he got associated with football.
1: To the Abbey and Abbessin, Abbessin,
5: so no government will allow to attach Obia politics via a bad thing.
0: Okay, then our canoe. Ghana football, no. Cabo football here, Sankrofon. Sank any country via, yes, a pijomo. But look at champion. The champion of football saying, Dr. Kwame Chi, Musa bloggers ni bigra. What I say? What I say? Dr. Kwame Chi ni pedigree you name on the football you know.
5: Kesben.
0: I used to buy back from to need it to tone. Kiki. What I say? Ti san ko funny bia.
5: Kesben need to sell his team.
0: What I say?
5: To have peace of mind.
0: Because enkofono line no monam so no. Omo maju say Tetashani proye. What you say? O si nine series.
5: I feel like we should be no kasa.
0: No kasa.
5: Man, na no kasa e din.
0: What you say?
2: Ebe I copa unko for all United for.
0: Great.
2: Rested room amusi.
0: Ana sa ikuno copa. O you free baby na betuma ebe you free. Unti mi. Tomorrow be post up football fully. Any baby ne ball no edru because sa go free here scafono. One report on we seek a fool. What I say, Roman
5: boy is money
0: more. What I'm going to scar, I'm going to buy a team. No,
5: I'm going to buy a team. No,
0: stand on the back. No, Papa, you won't call your junk. Uncle, my first way in nations, everything. Uber call. No matter your performance, and that F. Ho, say we Uber call the call. Oh, yes, you're near chef. And now, Planetary, our colonel, I won't Planetary be able. So now, come on,
2: tell me the room. Tell me, my mother, sir. Oblast. Enti bi nsha kotoko oboko se won keka keka no no bla so so be kuma
0: e be your patience no
2: very good 730 nations now ko so kala na
1: ko na na miki mo kala so me ka say eh nation game lose won me ka say it was a wrong you know here no
2: sometimes dash na na here
1: no me just so enya ma na mo ka say the basic kotoko my
3: proud to kotoko game
1: but then come win say game
3: tell there's been hotel there's been allegation
2: sir player particular say do you
1: about the basic no
0: what I say
5: we ko hun coach we ko fire we referee and a referee ko hun we and we ko hun we and on senka even that game should have been altered then ka affect games ni na so be antwe
0: yeah
5: Mendes bra ebo ho city aye hun say
1: championship
5: we are championship yes son say son Adamton yes son Adamton amulum wa yes say Adamton
0: me need dem na here adwuma
4: 730 sports
5: where dey wan ku tiska o
2: akwa spa ha because wa kwotete
1: emranitia
5: what it's at stake you know eye kese say what you are going to benefit
0: what I say
5: ni ono Adamton ni benya no and what is at stake on Mary's skin? A susing wood is announced in the Ubiano. If John Tama was announced, we now would you know. No, no, need the enemy, and
0: say, it's not a sponsorship.
1: Yes, quite a moon is a
5: sponsor. And Mr. Emran, when they do. Yachubi, Yachibaku, and the local police station, and a man player, the DHR. It's the Sierra Cotoko game, no boy, no Lucian. Men find the all blacks falling a yard, yeah. And I said, I'm
0: going
5: to bribe you. So, when you indulge this thing, you don't expect Mr. KFM to come and sponsor you.
0: Gotta leak the business for the
1: corporate. I'm going to be a chef. Especially in Zenka. You're going to do a bit of a new class. I said, be a fan of the new class.
5: Because you're not in him.
3: What is
1: the last in the Nicaragua game? Ghana maybe stage
3: last
1: day. Yeah, play DHC.
3: Last game. Say All Blacks is here. Remember my basso.
0: Untimi.
1: And I say Omo.
3: And I say Minjuntu say All Blacks will remove Okotoko.
0: Aha.
3: Because the Untimi settles side here no. And the Mali game to also. But they've been members of the Okotoko fraternity. Omo ba as the guys. Yeah, Timi Pani ba akwa no babi tuya bribe.
1: 7:30 sports.
2: Yes, she said you na black baby too ma.
0: Yes,
2: black kid na beko. Oh,
0: oh,
2: blast nyame. E na amana kem. Come on, marry.
1: 0544 244 40 40 0506 895 895 na. Me so friend na for adwen chebra. 0544 244 40 40. Mazi ekisin usu already the message bia bana. Interesting one. Was it I haven't regretted using DSTV. Ghana football is mad and useless. And yeah, the worst I will use me ni bin free. Cause the ones who know no can. 0544 244 40 40. 0506 895 895. Hello. Yeah, good morning, sir.
6: Hamza.
1: Okay, Hamza, it you are.
6: Madam, we are appealing the ma President Muhammad. You see, our kind of football, and yes, you know, the car was the room. Your team, the over 10 billion. Next is in the money first cutting room because of the room crana for sale, for sale, for sale. If you are something regional, circles, and you have better to just say, Kotokobona, your boy, you know, or moon self, right, Babam. In the main media, the regional football association say, almost from because they are much as good.
4: 7:30 sports.
6: Now, we I like men and cross for them. On my check for say, baby, or be quite a bribe. And I say, again, there, or Yakobo, yeah, you will be quite a bribe. Share a certain region, anything ever. Get a car as well. Last match has Bobet, five matches, ever home. You got a more teaser.
7: Yes, it's a guy, son.
6: You would compare, say. I will call Swadru and then I'm like, say, then I say, what? Nessa, what made you say, no, what made you? I'm a better machine. I'm a why this is called the idea. Me didn't point for me out. The game point four, I'm shaking the Zuya number. Person says, I let smoke and I am in Swadia. Then point four, so I'm shaking the Zuya. At the same time, I said, and I've been planning management. Good service to the
1: All right, thank you very much. Your point is well made. Hello.
8: Hello, Papa. Good morning.
1: Good morning, sir.
8: Okay, I'm
1: Escobar, it's you.
8: My Cassassi, I didn't tell me how I buy 10 billion or the Ashim next season. Money finds you. I hope I'm living in Army.
1: I did a cow, the honor agent, and choose it to Wajini.
8: Football before, no. The Ghana football be here. Obi Aku ni tu. Eso Obi Aku. Obi Aku ni tu. Nessa Khan be. So that's it. Yeah, just kind of Corona. You be so early. Football before, no man is a good FPO. The other time is Obi Aku ni tu. England. Obi ni FP. Eso anje football. Eso England.
1: Okay. I'm on for by so much on my paper. 0544 244 40 40 0506 895 895. Hello.
9: Hello.
1: What's the into?
9: Because if you could tell the Yaku. Yanik. But I can abort now send me billing there to get a clue. Send me home, then I want any beer with this. I mean, I will be the guy. I'm going to say I could be out to you. I call far to me a family, a United States zone. There is no sweeping up Abana. I'm coming in first. Ghana ball, then you get ya.
1: Are the cats and my cat and my permanent touchy?
9: Ah, let's say I cheer back in the cell or what this came out for fun that you don't know. Yes, I'm
1: sure, but your cat is got nothing to do with this. And may I kiss you be a brown, miss? Or I know the American is will be a brown name, Moshe, Mr. I know they are not on the show.
9: This is where we approve for the Kutumu and Prophet General Suba. Then I'm going to get ya. Because they found Christo, they're going to pull from the other 17. She blasted by Paul Ben Ebo. She and Pamela Christo, I'm going to pull in your ya.
1: Okay. All right, thank you very much. Hello.
10: Hello, Copa. Good morning.
1: Good morning.
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7: kukubu
10: amu mienka no kure no. Ye boys no, face match is no mo bo no, enye fine. Bro, ni obo face match ni ye china. You went to
4: 740 sports.
10: Ye old lady of Italian soccer. Or ye china, ye niko division 2. Enye division 1, but division 2. But ye china se wabo face match ha, ye anything. Enti ono ye ye sa comparison se, abrofonso bo face match is abro. Oh no kope, mentia ye said before, ye ye abrofo suyantra. Enye ma bo ni no ye suyama netra, but ni ma papa omu ye die, ye jiri nye bi. Won't say yes, Ghana ni anabibi ni wa ya lupre wa ya ka wa ya se enso so e de mabone de yes social media TikTok yi because asem ko an edi sorry
1: e no cry e no cry
10: just all thing want yes e ne papa na intimi nsu abro fo nsu antra o but bone ni de e bo se ni esu antra yes eh freedom of speech eh democracy no bi ya ke kan asem basa basa basa enso so card e untimi nyebi
4: 730 sports
10: da se copper
1: aruba da se e da se ne won so de na one here, and then waiting the whole day. Obia on a drink about this issue. Into we so answer. Hello.
11: Koba.
1: Randy.
11: Na se ada na moye se eye fe ni se abase ye na moye se eyi abrofo no nyom na betre ye bitme na misri uze mi ni edi awom se ada na no ma papa o mu ye di ntimi ye na bwane ni de en ntimi ye gabi abrofo kasa eni mi se wo ho but ho wiya de eni su za zo ya na en se ada ntina ye de ni de bwane ni kwa na e ko su papa ni ntimi ye bi. Oh, in the other nobody have a compare, not the book of the
7: act.
11: You see, I said, my kids are cocas, any as we have been a month with Ghana. You know, we have
4: 730 sports.
1: Ah,
11: now we have to come here, Minabula, come in here, Copa.
1: Randimula.
11: Ah, Copa, no credit, I won't go. It is a whole number more opportunities in Brunini to be made. You do a pack of a party and copper.
1: I'm
11: crediting him. That we are holding in your men from. They be the same yame. They say, Nabupa more opportunity say, ya Africa. Brunini to be ya born for fro. And one of the people
1: be call off.
11: I did that. No credit. Ah, go by me and Massa.
1: Oh, my bina, your team, I say, contract, the man, no, your disca, ya, quite fine fear. Then be bian, you can see. Be bia, you buffus, some crew, my daddy. I say, yet, own quasum. Tell me now,
12: I'm Reverend who say Ghana, no, you have been born, who could chase Camubia, and when you bribe, who's a Ghana, the BBA defense. Name Fan say Wako Chiamma
1: a Pentecostal handshake.
12: Aha, it's a quite a match in a young tissue beam. But Chiamma by Munia, one of us here, but Chiwako too.
13: You tend to agree because there's many incidents.
12: What I see, eh, Ningina,
1: Inquisition.
13: We had a voice note.
1: What I see, some Samba penalty. Miss Samba penalty. Yes, sir. Okay, well, yeah, we get you a moment fancy. Hey, that's what I'm doing. Fancy, we may also be a chance. I could be one somewhere. I'm a bad
2: guy. I'm a patrol. Last time, listen. I'm a call medical, not Jordan. You know, I could tell you. I'm a
1: friend. That was a friend, you know, very really. It's the number of Monday.
13: That's we can know who ate on a spartan. Nicholas Pepe also. Thomas, you come on, will you be a grown with your dressing with chess on your friend? Of course.
14: The Criminal Offences Act of Ghana, because the said Kotoko player is not a public officer. Mm-hmm. In Ghana, bribery in football is not a criminal offence. In Ghana football there, football there. In the then only just pan and pan I action. On meka say, wakutu a bribe in the action.
1: Okay. Enter Lampard of Malcolm. Malcolm Swami. In the DC, what's your best abba?
14: They are football people.
1: Good morning.

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0: heaven. New Jerusalem, no one has to walk with now pass your demo. Sorry, now you are going to be born for the Chiba. Oba Baba Kasatra Mwaka. Bonija, we say, oh, no, we need enough for more. Ah, what's one I want to show? Columbi, Columbi, do Jai. Go when you must say.
1: We sit down, sir.
0: What are the habits of Oba Numaloko? Oh, with our girlfriend, what kind of woman, Jao, meet me on tribute, Mahuni Yesu? A damn on a dia hodoa, Obesu. Why are we clean ceiling? Oh, my God, some a conco sum, Jack, and your hand time. Wouldn't me wrong? Wouldn't me, Miss Ramon, a bushia for? Oh, the shock will have a trance. Shall your man, your mother was sitting on one. And no amount in Sakra, you who flip, then Yankopo will show. Yankopo Yoka say, won't pay up. The Sora is a one to our name, Kwaman. Put on some young in our Rosa, hallelujah! Corrosive, dear, I want to know. I'm going to say,

Papa Christo is awesome, Jane Cow. 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And then say that Christo is so I am. Oh, Minu, me and Abrabo. I'm going to go to the house. I'm going to go to the house. I'm going to go to the house. I'm going to go to Mama ye ni ehunu na ochi fufuro. Na odi ye ewura na ochi fufuro mu a. Na enu so e ya dance die kese e pe se wodi minu mi enu afo fie. Wa do mi ye. Wa hu ye mbo. Wa mu ye mbo na ni emra to ye mumu ye enu ye so. Wa maye another chance e won ani mu a. Aseda near the ma or borribor wadien. A dina anopei as a danka anopei or rano as such a wimpa onuna or boy we are a tune soon. Because anopei, I'm sorry, now we are need jam giddy giddy giddy pa. Bob Ben on Kruya, what team so a guima may we are say a wimaju form. Or no, na the ope, oh yes. Bible said your penal or my net said your penal money fratias for us so. And he said, never can't one fratias for us. Now, as a fatta said, you're done, I say, you're in a year. Your crown, no shrine, no shiny, didn't crown crown any money. If I tell my quab, Babasica, 89.5 FM. Jumadi, I have to indeed break through our soul. The cow said, Jatabano evangelist, I could see who are. When you're that pillar of Zion Church International. Jatabano and AD and you are on a page, Jumadi. I know, baby, I will be a Christo, so I assume Jane Cow. The cow said, and that a Juada. Assuming num, ne da toso a dununum, and fear and pimienone a dunu ensia. 25th day of May, 2026. Sema a dunkuno abo apa anopa nundu. Channel to say, Jumadio, may no chanfis abria could say promoto. About your promoto, any ever sorin kunya, so near the casiabo. Jemo hampa, bedomo, baby, I will be a. Anopay Christo assume J and Kang. They can boot and Anopay Otimen Kang. Oh, Sika 89.5 FM. Ah, me no, Transa, who is a promoter to a best room, Kunya, so I decassia bono ever to us. May a cow say Anopano Dubaco boy, Jatabano Bejinaja, Eddie and Adusuko, or soon young couple as a Christo assume J and Kang. 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

Now what's the story of it? May you be your brother?

I am a Yajuma, and I'm a brave, I'm a brave, I'm a brave, I'm a brave, I'm a brave, I'm a brave, I'm a brave, I'm a brave, I'm a brave, I'm a brave, I'm a brave, I'm a brave, I'm a brave, I'm a brave, I'm a brave, I'm a brave, I'm a brave, I'm a brave, I'm a brave, I'm a brave, I'm a brave, I'm a brave, I'm a brave, I'm a brave, I'm a brave, I'm a brave, I'm a brave, I'm a brave, I'm a brave, I'm a brave, I'm a brave, I'm a brave, I'm a brave, I'm a brave, I'm a brave, I'm a brave, I'm a brave, I'm a brave, I'm a brave, I'm a brave, I'm a brave, I'm a brave, I'm a brave, I'm a brave, I'm a brave, I'm a brave, I'm a brave, I'm a brave, I'm a brave, I'm a brave, I'm a brave, I'm a brave, I'm a

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0: Abusia munyei, abusia munia ba PC estani e pacho ti DJ Bullet e wosika FM. 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
4: 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If we say, eh, nyamene di ni pa na monsi. Ghana Methodist are sorry. Calvin to Mwameko. As for Penny Henry, Ampa was sitting a chest, Muslim Empire for Shenwe Drupo. A Bible Cassin, there are the Aqua was in Don Conica Safu. Sumi, also Freeman or Jay Water, all the Church of Pentecost, eh, baby. As same tear that you let in a funny. I do my own to mean Sikwa. Ezra Tinson, Shemu watching him come. I ain't sure ya what any fear that. It's a talk to any man Muslim who died, also a don't know what you need to do. Now I'm a come Calvin Methodist. Any Baba Yaragudi piano, any tear him. Yana pano watching Pem go see a rear prem to bring. A dear, I also show what's its name. At the swap bay, I'll say a few of them. A journey to a young man, no, but my dear, I'll come up patient and to say, but Cassian found your small room where I'll come. And I'm sorry, I will get you and suffer. Yeah, and by Cassian was saying, my fearful one. When I went to my phone income, no bad, and never see any back or cry with me. And by Cassia, Jimmy, so old GM.
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1: 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Verse 1 down to 6. Na menka sam kakra bi oho. First Corinthians chapter 4. 1 down to 6. Na topic ne se that's it. Oh sorry, o sha ka no. Wan ka sa so fu o. Ana wan ka di fo. O se yes ampaka fo na me ka ho. Me are very proud. Some yes ampaka ni. O se ampaka fo da wo Nyankopon. 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Remember John chapter 17. Yesu se me de masema ma won de wi ase ata won.
0: Yes.
1: Moment you carry God's word no. Oba ya enemy to this particular world. 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
1: 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I to the bottom of my bones and packing you know. I just said, Nipa, Nyame, Hong Kong, Kong, Kong. I said, man, I want your direction from the Spirit of God.
0: That's right.
1: I know, Babu. 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Don't call Bosom so. 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Sorry, I said. Well, so for cry, we can't be the Church of God. 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
1: 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Emu se. 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
1: ti asem ni ye shehia na wan fa no kura nsie da
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1: fra hon to manya bida praise the lord
3: hallelujah
1: eni pa no abo jamaa kase wa abo jamaa abo sakra on sakra on sakra na no bubefu a ne bonfu
3: that's right
1: what is it?
3: I'm
1: consider.
3: That's right.
1: A bill and found what that wada. My summon when I hope for sign a test of we are brabo. Our summon will be transparent. No matter what you are here. We be on the door.
3: Amen.
1: Send your son Katia and the son of what's on Subaya, dear by. There are so many. A Kwabasa. A bayo so bi di bonia obetimi abae ho sori ase ni mi sei ma do love bi a so bi di bonia ontime ni me na ntibio me ba cha wati ase eni pa won pa so abae me o di bonia from the one I'm starting asenka o me ni me na ntibio ya no October ni mo fe mi fra na onfa. 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Insan so, and can you pull above voice out? 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O man wo kra. And we go ho so. Bye. One kind of correct. The you know, fish of God's spirit. Anam and anam. Radio, na many of our friends are going to be here. I'm a seminal leaky. That time, I'm going to take. You are the second as you must. A seminal leaky. Me busa, me busa, me busa. I'm saying, I'm going to go see. Say, Baman ko bodia. What is so bomb on a cobo dia? What friends show bomb you and sabo diano? Afana, no new hancho. Abedro, suffer, me humiens, so Nancy Abbey. Afan, what the canoe could room. No catch answer, your bomb, dear. So I say, Yano
3: correct.
1: Suffer, says some heady pokra natra. Nancy Ube. Somebody will send you up a woman. The dear when you are swamped
3: yet.
1: And the Bible said you are 4 billion on it. And the one who protector.
3: Unibi.
1: A forger for now, whom you are in situation. That can empty quite as rich mercy.
3: If you know, but can you crew?
1: But Jenjo, when you are no crack, and you are no crack, Mount Chester. oba kwa kwa sama abama nesuwa diya sama tunu suna abama nesu uba sama amyo un sama amyo mi bodu ya ona pain wa bodu ya no asana di nansha akwe dana wow mama ntia jua wade no kure uba fasa mu no kura nante no
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4: senipa nina
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No, see, I Pramato Ghana, the Shamama Yamamina, how my qua baba, Sika 89.5. Every hour, Pram Tabraka, was so yay. And some old one, eh, dear him, a woman, mono, a dos of pa, nemum, near Sautiano. And yes, some of our last and a good job was so my ear. Yet, not see Ebekin Kenny in us, we are Castlewin Information Center, Saudo. So, Facebook, Nessie, Sika FM 895 Live. YouTube is Sika FM 895 official. TikTok is at Sika FM. And we are in some edition. You're the market in the bini. Also, for way, I'm a shepherd. You know, no general woman for war a fear. 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
3: we to let the president be that we are not in a state of misinformation. The president should know better. The president should be able to tell the good people of Ghana the facts. And the fact is that MPP never, under the IMF Act of 2024, got anywhere near derailment. The report in 2014 to 2017, clearly under the NDC, was where they were caught off track, which led to renegotiation. In this particular 2024-25, after now that they are boasting that they are exiting, they know they have this extra engagement to do with the IMF. This it has derailed, as the president is seeking to let people understand. Which he knows before, the NDC couldn't have exited. And so please, we are living in a country where the president and his advisors and the Minister of Finance should be candid to Ghanaians.
0: And yet, Fiamra Shebejani Honorable Isaac Buama Nyako.
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5: Yes, of course, 2024, October 1, December 1, this look like a dear mountain, and the Edukra for January 2025, early January, and the Aho, and the Kojima July, almost here deny, January 2025, and I'm a tear, sir, you see, I'm a tear, and I'm a demon, and I'm a buffer for this year, but then you see, and I'm a tear, I'm a problem for the floor and supply you. 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Yep, yet the letter for me, my own. What must you say? I said, yeah, I want the near man, the qualification idiot, and the connect of the Catalan. And you're for this year. I said, what must say? What would the people need a document? I'll call education. Then you're so proud, I must say, education is so. ebi akofana se kana che le fana tinchia ye ka enti akojila fana sana won ka chire minso manga menyina etie ni minso mampeni president mahama ne na 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Omampeni, and then a pump for finance minister. Only a few days, the Kano Abedi wants them. Yeah, only see it. Yes, sir, what a woman. So you see, come my way. I acclare Hunton on the acclare SVN, sir.
4: Ah, was one for an abyssic as I'm so as soon as you can watch an assu. And see, and my say, Shadiso no Munya won't seek any equity, won't supply Diane Edema, Free SHS, and a Ghana Buffer Stock Company.
0: Yantuaka Sabana saw a young ransom for Fromo. 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
5: As I'm saying about Frank Sizu, chairman, also the chairman general, chairman of the Obama, yes, or Papro, you are quite thank you. So, the one I'm catching you from the Namza Assembly, but it's a pay thank you to you, BBU. Also, there be so a national chairman, and I'm saying, thank you for the thank you for my Juma, Papa, Winnie, come and take a president, Nani or Qua, Nani chairman, come on, President Tinebe, Dina, chairman, as you saw in Kukuni, Kakanu, Chagan, and you know, we thank you to me who be that.
0: Wasanso atu tu bi adema abenyi efa echira ya echire wadene party fuo chile sesedi wa moya nono nyadi yesu wa mwenije hon yenti ya nonso
5: abodam national security I agree
6: Afghanistan. My father is a pension man, and he has spent his pension money to invest on this Kome. As I'm talking to you now, he fell sick. Since from the day he heard that they are going to demolish here.
7: I'm a bubu shop more than 20. Yeah, mami na koyo. Your friend is usua on free ye. Obatapa a your friend a un free ye. Now, ma, I'm going to go now, Hano. Yeah, yes, can you see? Yeah, by Nessie, yeah. I buy no money. Permit ye, Messi. No, can't you bang on the Messi here? And see, yeah, I buy Nessie over to my brego.
6: I buy no episode will leave a good legacy. And yeah, Ombre Mumai, John Draman, Mama, you say, we will be a Mamma Bubuya store. And Cassa, a common deer, Nayan Cotton FE. And I'm seeing a buyer, or see, oh, Bubu, by 2 years' time, Obesavi, no, or see, yeah, over 2 store, Obama, 1 store. Now, young Cotton FE, 2 years, you're near here, near a man more than a bit.
7: Sir, 24 hour market. Sabi, and yet my bon, yet my papa, yam summon pay uncle farm, so fancy a man from Yama. And yes, share a man pain, or maybe because I cut the bang loan. This is personal. I hear a car bang your car.
1: I got the first 24 hour market in the Cabab. Whoa, yes, almost see more coin, there be almost see more coins as 133. And if I bend you, my name, Momono. Or my quadia buying bossia and all the SC stores, almost on one SC. Now, yeah, Bubu, and you saw what an FM, you know. No better when you scan on the one platform, no more than a man or mama. It's your bino and shan one cabby my own, my son say. One was a saw my oh, saw me a noa. Yes, see, we have a mabaco and no sign almost on one TSC. And see, I buy one must throw the braca can be my own.
0: Yantu waka siyabwani suwa ina 24 hour economy market kuro ya huwa sembi ena mezu meko ka meko ahafano southeast kwa honsu wensi honu muwe wa sentimentem haya honso 24 hour nibi market nibi ebe kosu 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
10: mfa
9: ye boto ye ye basa and Crasifu by any now, my neighbor. I don't know what's a bassa. I am my Yakubu, you say you will free them to Namatu. Namatu, I want to say one yet to say one. And Crasian in our one hour. What's me, Janet? Well, this is so far, Babiswa. What do you remember, Papa?
11: Yes, I am Niama, and who can move Kokurumu Waja. A Gawan, a buy on the 7 years in me. Tapagaba to the Yamaga. Betum, ever to the Yamaga. Kusu, over to the Yamaga. And the young girl may catch up. Time to any dias and I say, and Gano, Yatia 75 years in it. And you could have beer and yet
12: Titititititran free up, was it Gosson Quanda Gawa, a free patam.
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15: When you know, no Jenny has sent you a celebrity or honor. I won't answer in that way. I won't, but also be you can have a swan. I'm playing and playing. You could be any of this. You said to know.
16: Yeah, Jenny, hey, I got it. 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What I die, I have trouble. We have a hit and then, yeah.
0: I'm a crab in New Amuyaji. 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

0: Energy on 89.5. 3C done the Iowa one. Still rules in reality. Maxi people, how do you? Maxi respect higher. Congo boy, Naya Bingi. Ja people, Nadia. Trapper people, Wagwan. Blessed leaf. Ja leaf ever. I'm fasting. I can see a farmer where we cheer 89.5. And a branch here, your friend, DJ Bullet, Amiatias, yes, yes, yes, yes, yes, yes, yes, yes, yes, yes, yes, yes, radio settings yes, yes, yes, yes, yes, yes, yes, yes, yes, yes, yes, yes, yes, yes, yes, yes, yes, yes, yes, yes, yes, yes, yes, yes, yes, yes, yes, yes, yes, yes, yes, yes, yes, yes, yes, yes, yes, yes, yes, yes, yes, yes, yes, yes, yes, yes, yes, yes, yes, yes, yes, yes, yes, yes, yes, yes, yes, yes, yes, yes, yes, yes, yes, yes, yes, yes, yes, yes, yes, yes, yes, yes, yes, yes, yes, yes, yes, yes, yes, yes, yes, yes, yes, yes, yes, yes, yes, yes, yes, yes, side. 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
0: Oh yeah. Say yeah, Tafari, we belong to the Tafari movement.
1: Oh, okay. Uh-huh. Okay.
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1: Oh, okay.
0: Na afia haban.
1: Okay.
0: Uh-huh. And the seafood. Eh anu anu ya match. Oh yeah.
1: And enso yebesua.
0: Akababu amu. What I say?
1: Enso yebesua.
0: Ba okora rasta ni mumo panso so a. Rastaman in Kumabwani.
1: Okay.
0: Because they see them, now we see them as part of us.
1: Okay.
0: That shall not kill. That's what we believe in. So we don't have to kill and eat. Oh, so okay. We eat fruit and like oysters, mushroom, okay. And eggs and those things.
1: Oh,
0: no.
1: Okay.
0: And I eat the egg. Any baby pan.
1: Oh.
0: Uh-huh. Emre, your baby pan.
1: Auntie, Mono, I yet didn't see my baby.
0: Thank you.
1: Akwa hospital.
0: We believe in nature.
1: Okay.
0: And today, two for Yankopon, Edema is seeing you. So, kind, Trona, Momotria, was seeing in your ban, near Fahaban and Sayari. So, Anka said, Yunkuma Bobby. So, Rastas believe in those things.
1: Oh, okay.
0: So, we eat more fruit. Do mango, say pear by ye di pa.
1: So, what kind of beans? I was saying, Munkum and Wano.
0: And
1: I know
0: a hen, a joke in here. It's a whole lot, it's a whole lot. I say, if you require some GDA, and especially your health, and the other most important. Uh-huh. Yago Father Roma, my okay. Infine, you bet to hear say, young Kala, but we agree. Yamitiasi. Now, and there. Ye beshe baby afa eye nzuyiri eye flooding because we show mu power na more serious note no nso le fancy see ye wura e be wura June July na mu no
1: ye wura mu kra wie no
0: eh nso na hase e tum se ne kusu na hase anopa e be si sabre e no kra mam glo na o se boko de e ya you know by kasa wo from pa ma ma mi mi bi ma wo aha ze de tifo betunka good pa na weekend you timidi na sala
2: Me
0: di kakra. And then my own cassava bread.
2: Once I had that, it's
0: a tassy, dear. That's right. My own cassava bread. What it? Emma, did you hear you manage to pass here? You're raging July, mo. You're raging July, mono. Na mo fire service da ye wura jun July mu na sin su yire ba mo de fa mo be senke we ye nadma semana
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0: 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All right. 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
1: Me da CP. We be bisa say ye ka say flood in cran no a e den.
0: Mhm.
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0: Nipana, what is it? A living ten and I say Nipangua?
1: Nipa Nkasa.
0: Nipankasa.
1: Nipankasa.
0: It is a living
1: ten, they say, I'm walking
0: punchy. I'm a maker until I'm a cassa, some punchy guma move on.
1: Very well.
0: A young woman and she,
1: young
0: cooker,
1: ye
0: be young crammy,
1: ye be you womb.
0: Like my pet.
1: Nipa, a nipa is more priority than.
0: The other
1: living thing, no. Okay. What is the mechanism?
0: Okay.
1: Because your client me could do for na yenya or mind for no emumuku ko yes I rescue na. Titro mu nipa no moja
0: emuano.
1: Okay. But
0: Evans nipa first.
1: Nipa first.
0: Before sanity.
1: Okay. And you know, flooding no say nipa womwa. Nipa womwa.

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1: yes
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0: chama kwasi nti a person obe first vice no
1: oh original
0: okotena angel fm and was say MPND for ever koko for sika and also fascinate for sika and to me omo ya pepe pepe
1: ah MPP 2 minutes
0: ofala what say I don't mean what ofala in my

0: intelligence is inside crack you want to
1: know. 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You have a finger, you need to do the how was crack and as a
0: mouse.
1: You have a finger, you need to do the how was crack and as a mouse.
2: I'm not going to be able to do that.

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Yet, when the people are using the institutions, the profits are made by the the word tradition is a full day. And the same education is a part of it is continued experiences. This one reflects the way of approaching this right piece. And I hope from the environment, no infectious, no dramatic and easy. In a state that you will come to pass to high food price in an excuse. And you will not shut the feet of life. God will be a challenge. The country, the government, the government, the government, the government, the government, the government, the government, the government, the government, the government, the government, the government, the government, the government, the government, the government, the government, the government, the government, the government, the government, the government, the government, the government, the government, the government, the government, the government, the government, the government, the government, the government, the government, the government, the government, the government, the government, the government, the government, the government, the government, the government, the government, the government, the government, the government, the government, the government, the government, the government, the government, the government, the government, the government, the government, the government, the government, the government, the government, the government, the government, the government, the government, the government, the government, the government, the government, the government, the government, the government, the government, the government, the government, the government, the government, the government, the government, the government, the government, the government, the government, the government, the government, the government, the government, the government, the government, the government, the government, the government, the government, the government, the government, the government, the government, the government, the government, the government, the government, the government, the government, the government, the government, the government, the government, the government, the government, the government, the government, the government, the government, the government, the government, the government, the government, the government, the government, the government, the government, the government, the

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1: 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Then a buy yet me a towing your musica. What mame a cocoa tree? Busawamo, Andrew Wick, na a fian cocoa marry. Nkoko fno marry. Busawamo, Nian cocoa treno, ebasum. We shouldn't waste money like that.
2: Umbel,
1: Enfobel,
2: Gokonbel,
0: you.
1: Umbel, one pot a cocoa, we are neither.
2: Umbel, my
3: family planning.
1: Minim see a mama fidia would be pine cocoa maca on the air. Sometimes we trust now share the implementation of some policies be a now we yam cry out ya now yam eya ya
0: fire burn you professional we fa interior minister de no to so na men kan asem kakam enne men kasa bebre me phone na mamadwo kene enne nyame a wodim de obeye ti me de asede manyame
1: right 24 May 2026 enra Security Service recruitment. Over 6,000 applicants disqualified from Security Service recruitment over drug use and mental health condition. Now, now whose story then about you? Mohamed Muntaka Mubarak, Interior Minister, on a reportee.
4: Thank you for waiting. The question na maybe sane se.
1: Mhm.
4: So mo koye je omuska.
1: Okay.
4: Ana e check your health status.
1: Yeah.
4: Nje says ka no e wo hefa. E ba na sane ya sande omo ade am.
1: Oh, sense kwa hevia ma.
4: So omo adwene sabi omo adwene mu no. Omo adwene na nya adwuma.
1: Yeah.
4: Ah, yem fa na sa.
1: Yeah.
4: No bia na adwene nya adwuma de ye jini sika.
5: Na kra se hu obi na adwene nya adwuma hu abi hu.
1: E bi wa na ya psychological problem.
5: Oh, jai.
4: Yeah, politicians no ma
5: problem
4: we won't know my address or my smart chain
5: o kasa ba ku mienu mi sa mose
1: ngo
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1: okay
5: mo yo don be ke kasa na de mental head de kasa maji
1: ya come in chroma se change when it is denied or too long asemo me kan na me am shishimi because a prophecy eh am come show
0: alla walai
5: Omutime ade ato akwa na ahokure tutu.
1: She asamwe na da. Yemu se yo se. Sa ni pass 6,000 na due to this. Enya ne mapapa wo. Mental health and drug use.
5: Mo nya
1: sa. 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O mine ne yebe wo mo dey. Ite yi yeah, almost call recruitment and say emphasis about 500,000, yeah. Right? And yes, some far forms, no. And he been on cry or more, or much could do medical stage, me boy. Into a more body selection, a rejected one more attitude test, a rejected one more, any whatever, no documentation, no man qualifying at the Adinning land, or more don't bear fintem. And he, we learned that I think over 12,000 or so. And now, on my documentation, it be very, you know, I'm passing for medicals. So 12,000, 120, I think so, 120,000 youths. And as you see, a must 6,000. Yes, so I'm not being worker. And yen to me, formal, I was a human. They say, I'm don't be there.
5: I'm a ton so new. Enso no so kro bo mu jete na nko mde beto fridge ni ayi enso de atono eno so maji mu wie ya nsa ma mo se kan Ghana an kasa de.
1: I don't know how these people I mean think about such issues.

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0: 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And it got to a point that we got a terminology in Ghana. Now parliamentarians, Eddie Sabia Kusebe, now another man is with me. Hey Jimmy, now honorable speaker, unim red.
1: Unim red. No, you know,
0: and you think it's funny? Sabi Sabi, who allowed that red to enter into this country? Those people are sitting down there, Mama Numbi. We cannot hold them responsible. Nyami nim no same phone ne. Threat me who are dear way me yam shame me and it is a national security threat. See on confirm we mun yina wa gana ha na omu enu boni ase won na yentimi for mu nye adwuma dia wo mu no what are they doing in this country? And you think it's funny? You think it's funny as wo maya yetim e yam sere aye ye anku konketen kiti ya aye ye no proper aye ni ya yetimi create more jobs a enka sanko fo we ebi betumi akoyi bi she mental issues no ho ebi dia ye pressure ohia just psychological interrogations because obi akobro be certain wa so from so bro ten atwetwe sika okwa enye ye. And to when I all call, and it does not be an impression, a kumatia. Oh, Busana Sanko Hundia Wanka. Baby, oh, my air corner, no, and it will get to a pointer, a bedjimun sem. You cannot contain the eruption of the volcanic fury. So, 6,000. 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6000 up to the next 4 years no na calculate it is uncle fu we bom you no omo ba parliamenta emu ba hin na mo de beto wo Mumu ba besa na omo was standby bese 12,000 go na ese wi a then ya hedu enu America tu e pum ne down wo adu wadi be kire pum na akọ. These are the issues that we need to talk about it. We shouldn't defend foolishness. So obi be cancel nwuru na ye kwakọ defend no. These are the things that we need to address as a country. Omanu dia hia ye nie oman parijo mama MPP for this are the issues that we need to address. Ye youth agency say wan nyina moya mo politicize no enen say hunu kwa na modidie mo ba party soldiers na mo fa won emfie nan we ba no apam wo mo no anu so abesisa ni party soldiers instead of you to bring proper policy. 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Yeah, a brano pana would do kedja tia woman and no be an equate mau. Boys and any guys no, nana. And you be an equatuma because of pressure and community. A 25 year old young lady, not odi 74 man, or Pedro Medicare. And we have got a terminology that sugar daddy and a man in Adam Wajim, your sugar mommy. 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
0: Baby e kono no. 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
0: These are the things that you need to think in the parliament. And you know, and there was some Jehu, our parliament, a quia mobefasua, you bring your juma, a boa of mine, and never bring your piano, and no near dear Osamo Jehu. 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

I'm going to be made and made. I'm going to be made and made. I'm going to be made and made. I'm going to be made and made. I'm going to be made and made. I'm going to be made and made. I'm going to be made and made. I'm going to be made and made. I'm going to be made and made. I'm going to be made and made. I'm going to be made and made. I'm going to be made and made. I'm going to be made and made. I'm going to be made and made. I'm going to be made and made. I'm going to be made and made. I'm going to be made and made. I'm going to be made and made. I'm going to be made and made. I'm going to be made and made. I'm going to be made and made. I'm going to be made and made. I'm going to be made and made. I'm going to be made and made. I'm going to be made and made. I'm going to be made and made. I'm going to be made and made. I'm going to be made and made. I'm going to be made and made. I'm going to be made and made. I'm going to be made and made. I'm going to be made and made. I'm going to be made and made. I'm going to be made and made. I'm going to be made and made. I'm going to be made and made. I'm going to be made and made. I'm going to be made and